0: Labour has lost the last remaining English council in this election. Ed Jacobs from the Public Affairs Company says the Prime Minister's days are numbered.
1: Right, so I think he'll be secure for the next couple of days and weeks, but I suspect sort of probably by the end of the year, Keir Starmer will have left Downing Street. In terms of who replaces him, that's anyone's guess.
0: British passengers from a cruise ship hit by a hantavirus outbreak are set to be taken to a specialist hospital facility in the UK. They're expected to be transferred to the former COVID quarantine unit at Arrow Park Hospital on the Wirral after being flown back from Tenerife. Police say two men who filmed themselves abusing a Jewish man in East London for social media have been convicted of an anti-Semitic hate crime. The pair travelled to a predominantly Jewish area to record the incident for TikTok. Scientists have found that Antarctic ice has melted to record lows due to sudden climate events. According to research by the University of Southampton, areas equivalent to the size of Greenland have melted due to a combination of intense wind, ocean surface heat and warm, salty water. And singer Charlie XCX has surprised fans by releasing a B-side to her latest single. The new track, shared on social media, comes just a day after her latest release, with fans already reacting online. That's the latest from Radio News Hub. I'm Dave Cronin.
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0: Sunday we'll see showers in the southeast ease, but we'll continue across northern Scotland, dry and bright elsewhere with sunny spells. Highs of 13 to 15 degrees Celsius.
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1: John Swinney says Scotland needs greater control over its future as he hit out at Nigel Farage following Reform UK's breakthrough. The SNP leader made the comments just hours after being re-elected, with Reform winning seats in Holyrood for the first time.
2: The alternative future for Scotland is as an independent country with the greater security and prosperity offered by EU membership and making our vast energy wealth work for the people of Scotland.
1: Well, it's been a bruising set of results for Labour, with voters shifting away in a number of regions. Reform UK has surged in parts of the country, while the Greens have also increased their share of the vote. The outcome has intensified pressure on Sir Keir Starmer, as questions grow over how Labour plans to win back support. A Royal Navy warship is being sent to the Middle East to prepare for a possible mission protecting shipping in the Strait of Hormuz. HMS Dragon will be on standby to join a UK and French-led coalition once conditions allow, amid ongoing tensions in the region. The World Health Organization has moved to reassure residents in Tenerife as a cruise ship linked to the hantavirus outbreak prepares to dock. Six cases have been confirmed on board, with four people in hospital, but officials say locals will not come into contact with affected passengers. First-time homebuyers in the UK are buying fixer-uppers to achieve their dream home on a budget. A nationwide building society report has found that 9 in 10 homeowners are making renovations to their first property. Carlo Pellegi from Nationwide says it's important to budget accordingly.
3: I'm sure lots of homeowners will be really familiar with that quick DIY project that ended up taking a lot longer and costing a bit more than expected. So really important that people prepare for that.
1: And comedian Alan Carr has dismissed rumours linking him to Strictly Come Dancing, saying he doesn't love it enough to host the show. The TV star had been tipped for the role following a surge in popularity after Celebrity Traitors. That's the latest from Radio News Hub. I'm Dave Cronin.
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1: Sunday we'll see showers in the southeast ease, but will continue across northern Scotland, dry and bright elsewhere with sunny spells. Highs of 13 to 15 degrees Celsius.
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2: Keir Starmer is fighting to keep his position as a Labour MP, threatened to mount a leadership challenge unless the Cabinet move to oust him. The Prime Minister will use an address on Monday and the King's Speech on Wednesday to mount a fight back after growing numbers of Labour MPs demanded a change at the top of the party. Sir Keir was speaking to the media at AFC Wimbledon.
3: I think we have to set out the path ahead, and that's what I intend to do in coming days, how we rebuild, how we convince people about hope for the future.
2: Well, with Lewisham now declared as the final result, Labour has lost the last remaining English council in this election. Ed Jacobs from the Public Affairs Company says the Prime Minister's days are numbered.
4: Right, so I think he'll be secure for the next couple of days and weeks, but I suspect sort of probably by the end of the year, Keir Starmer will have left Downing Street. In terms of who replaces him, that's anyone's guess.
2: British passengers from a cruise ship hit by a hantavirus outbreak are set to be taken to a specialist hospital facility in the UK. They're expected to be transferred to the former COVID quarantine unit at Arrow Park Hospital on the Wirral after being flown back from Tenerife. Police say two men who filmed themselves abusing a Jewish man in East London for social media have been convicted of an anti-Semitic hate crime. The pair travelled to a predominantly Jewish area to record the incident for TikTok. Scientists have found that Antarctic ice has melted to record lows due to sudden climate events. According to research by the University of Southampton, areas equivalent to the size of Greenland have melted due to a combination of intense wind, ocean surface heat and warm, salty water. And singer Charlie XCX has surprised fans by releasing a B-side to her latest single. The new track, shared on social media, comes just a day after her latest release, with fans already reacting online. That's the latest from Radio News Hub. I'm Dave Cronin.
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2: Sunday we'll see showers in the southeast ease, but will continue across northern Scotland. Dry and bright elsewhere with sunny spells. Highs of 13 to 15 degrees Celsius.
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It's meeting the man of my dreams and then meeting his beautiful wife. And isn't it a

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1: John Swinney says Scotland needs greater control over its future as he hit out Nigel Farage following Reform UK's breakthrough. The SNP leader made the comments just hours after being re-elected, with Reform winning seats in Holyrood for the first time.
2: The alternative future for Scotland is as an independent country with the greater security and prosperity offered by EU membership and making our vast energy wealth work for the people of Scotland.
1: Well, it's been a bruising set of results for Labour, with voters shifting away in a number of regions. Reform UK has surged in parts of the country, while the Greens have also increased their share of the vote. The outcome has intensified pressure on Sir Keir Starmer, as questions grow over how Labour plans to win back support. A Royal Navy warship is being sent to the Middle East to prepare for a possible mission protecting shipping in the Strait of Hormuz. HMS Dragon will be on standby to join a UK and French-led coalition once conditions allow, amid ongoing tensions in the region. The World Health Organization has moved to reassure residents in Tenerife as a cruise ship linked to the hantavirus outbreak prepares to dock. Six cases have been confirmed on board, with four people in hospital, but officials say locals will not come into contact with affected passengers. First-time homebuyers in the UK are buying fixer-uppers to achieve their dream home on a budget. A nationwide building society report has found that 9 in 10 homeowners are making renovations to their first property. Carlo Pileggi from Nationwide says it's important to budget accordingly.
3: I'm sure lots of homeowners will be really familiar with that quick DIY project that ended up taking a lot longer and costing a bit more than expected. So really important that people prepare for that.
1: And comedian Alan Carr has dismissed rumours linking him to Strictly Come Dancing, saying he doesn't love it enough to host the show. The TV star had been tipped for the role following a surge in popularity after Celebrity Treasures. That's the latest from Radio News Hub. I'm Dave Cronin.
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1: Sunday we'll see showers in the southeast ease, but will continue across northern Scotland, dry and bright elsewhere with sunny spells. Highs of 13 to 15 degrees Celsius.
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1: Keir Starmer is fighting to keep his position as a Labour MP threatened to mount a leadership challenge unless a cabinet move to oust him. The Prime Minister will use an address on Monday and the King's Speech on Wednesday to mount a fight back after growing numbers of Labour MPs demanded a change at the top of the party. Sir Keir was speaking to the media at AFC Wimbledon.
2: I think we have to set out the path ahead, and that's what I intend to do in coming days, how we rebuild, how we convince people about hope for the future.
1: Well, with Lewisham now declared as the final result, Labour has lost the last remaining English council in this election. Ed Jacobs from the Public Affairs Company says the Prime Minister's days are numbered.
3: Right, so I think he'll be secure for the next couple of days and weeks, but I suspect sort of probably by the end of the year, Keir Starmer will have left Downing Street. In terms of who replaces him, that's anyone's guess.
1: British passengers from a cruise ship hit by a hantavirus outbreak are said to be taken to a specialist hospital facility in the UK. They're expected to be transferred to the former COVID quarantine unit at Arrow Park Hospital on the Wirral after being flown back from Tenerife. Police say two men who filmed themselves abusing a Jewish man in East London for social media have been convicted of an anti-Semitic hate crime. The pair travelled to a predominantly Jewish area to record the incident for TikTok. Scientists have found that Antarctic ice has melted to record lows due to sudden climate events. According to research by the University of Southampton, areas equivalent to the size of Greenland have melted due to a combination of intense wind, ocean surface heat and warm, salty water. And singer Charlie XCX has surprised fans by releasing a B-side to her latest single. The new track, shared on social media, comes just a day after her latest release, with fans already reacting online. That's the latest from Radio News Hub. I'm Dave Cronin.
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1: Sunday we'll see showers in the southeast ease, but we'll continue across northern Scotland, dry and bright elsewhere with sunny spells. Highs of 13 to 15 degrees Celsius.
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1: Around 30 Labour backbench MPs have publicly suggested Sir Keir should either quit or set a timetable for his departure. It's following a disastrous set of election results for Labour, where they lost control of 38 councils and more than 1,400 councillors. Meanwhile, the First Minister of Scotland says the people of Scotland must have the power to decide its own future. The SNP has won a fifth consecutive term but failed to win a majority. John Swinney has ruled out any negotiations with Reform UK.
2: It is vital that we unite in Scotland to ensure our Parliament is fully Farage-proofed.
1: Jewish organisations will gather outside Downing Street later for a protest against anti-Semitism. Stephen Silverman is from the Campaign Against Anti-Semitism.
3: There has to come a point where people recognise that this is now an existential threat.
1: And in the Premier League, Arsenal will be looking to restore their five-point lead when they head to West Ham later. From Radio News Hub, I'm Grace McIntosh.
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1: Rather cloudy and breezy in central and southern areas, with showery rain possible in the southeast. A fine day for many elsewhere, highs of 16 degrees Celsius.
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1: The hantavirus-stricken cruise ship has arrived at port in Tenerife. Matthew Dudley reports.
2: It's almost a month after the first passenger died of the hantavirus on board the MV Hondius. The 22 British passengers and crew on the ship will be transferred to an isolation facility in Merseyside. It's after being brought to the UK on a chartered flight. Health officials say the risk for the general population is low.
1: Pressure is piling on the Prime Minister to resign after devastating election results for Labour. The party lost control of more than 35 councils and over 1,000 councillors, while Reform UK and the Green Party made gains across England. Despite this, Sir Keir insists he'll lead Labour into the next general election and has promised fresh measures to tackle the cost of living and strengthen ties with Europe. Meanwhile, in Wales, Plaid Cymru are celebrating after becoming the largest party in the Senate for the first time in history. Leader Rhun ap Hawarth has set his sights on forming a minority government after the party finished 6 seats short of a majority. Anti-Semitism is a problem for us all to fix. That's what religious leaders from across the country have said in an open letter published to the government. Thousands are expected to attend a rally outside Downing Street later in support of Britain's Jewish community amid a rise in anti-Semitism. Stephen Silverman is from the Campaign Against Anti-Semitism. He says things must change.
3: The radicalism, the extremism, the anti-Semitism, the murderous violence is on the rise. It isn't abating. And there has to come a point where people recognise that this is now an existential threat.
1: And Daniel Dubois overcame 2 knockdowns to claim the WBO heavyweight title with an 11th round stoppage of Fabio Wardley. The heavyweight is now a 2-time world champion. That's the latest from Radio News Hub. I'm Grace McIntosh.
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1: Rather cloudy and breezy in central and southern areas, with showery rain possible in the southeast. A fine day for many elsewhere, highs of 16 degrees Celsius.
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My name is James HK. Your first voice and your first show of the day. Well, actually, not your first voice. You had Massive Attack there, didn't you? Your first speaking voice, non-singing voice. You don't want to hear me sing, trust me. I think it's pleasant. You probably would not. But I'm going to take you through to 9 o'clock today. This is your weekend breakfast, your Sunday morning edition. Mike Warbank will be here at 1 o'clock with the show that Time Forgot, sandwiched between me and him, as if both me and Mike together were not fun enough. You have Mark Andrews on the way. It's a fun-packed day here on Tameside Radio. And this is where it starts. If you're with us for the whole shebang or just a couple of songs, it really does mean the world to us that you're choosing 103.6 FM to kickstart your Sunday morning. We're going to get you in the mood for whatever is coming your way today, including today's best music mix, your favourite songs of all time, and at 8:30, as we do every Sunday morning, your weekly thought for the day from the Reverend Jeremy Bentliff. Some of the music you're going to hear, you've got Olivia Dean coming up, David Bowie, Fleetwood Mac, Lady Gaga, Queen, Sister Sledge, Beyonce. I know, it's star-studded. Let's just get on the road with things.

David Bowie with China Girl, co-written with Iggy Pop 6 years before Iggy originally recorded it for his solo album. But David Bowie made it his own there in 1983 from the album Let's Dance. It's not my favourite David Bowie album. That would be Young Americans or The Rise and Fall of Ziggy Stardust and the Spiders from Mars. Try saying that 10 times faster. Honestly, tongue twister. After all these years, still fooling us, David Bowie. But I do love Young Americans as well. Fame, the title track itself. Plus, you've got a bit of Stevie Wonder on there. And John Lennon as well. It's just star-studded. It's brilliant. But despite not being my favourite album, Let's Dance, it does have my favourite run of singles. Modern Love, one of the best Bowie tunes written. China Girl there. And the title track itself, Let's Dance. He liked to change it up, didn't it? There's a lot of people who would say this album's fantastic, and someone else would say it's a load of trash. And then I would say, oh, this album's terrible. And someone would be like, it's the best album ever. That is the magic of David Bowie. But at least we can all agree on that one. Surely. It's China Girl for you on Tameside Radio. We're going to move to another classic album now, one a little bit earlier in time, 1977, an album that next year celebrates its 50th anniversary, and it's probably the biggest album ever to celebrate a 50th birthday. It's Rumours, it's Fleetwood Mac, and this is Christine McVie's Don't Stop.

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1: No matter what, you got

Freddie Mercury giving us his best Elvis Presley impersonation there. It's Queen with Crazy Little Thing Called Love, a song that he wrote on guitar by himself in the bath in 14 minutes. And he said he couldn't play guitar. Granted, the song is just two chords and it's a really catchy riff all the way through, but that's all you need if you're Freddie Mercury, isn't it? Let's be honest. We have Gabrielle and Beyonce coming up for you very shortly after this one from Sister Sledge. It's We Are Family.

You know, if you liked it, you really should have put a ring on it. It's Beyonce with Single Ladies for you on Tameside Radio. We've got Phil Collins and ELO coming up to take us through to the turn of the hour. And in the second hour of the show, you can find me alongside the Reverend Jeremy Bentley, if he'll be here at 8:30 with his weekly thought for the day. Together, we're going to take you through to Mark Andrews, who's here from 9 o'clock, to carry on your Sunday morning, whether you're through this entire show to Mark, or whether you're just here for the next few songs. It means the world to us that you're tuning in to Tameside Radio to kickstart your Sunday morning today, whatever you have got planned. Like I said, some amazing music on the way from ELO and Phil Collins. But first, a new one from Charlie Puth, who's teamed up with none other than the Doobie Brothers' very own Michael McDonald. This is Love in Exile. It's new for Summer 26.

my go-to Phil Collins songs. So it was nice to hear that one and be reminded of both sides of the story. Never mind both sides of the story, he played both sides of the Atlantic, didn't he, when it was Live Aid back in 1985. He opened the show in London, got on a Concorde, and 6 hours later, he's performing in America. Crazy stuff that Phil Collins done, but do you know what? He was crazy good at it as well. Both sides of the story for you on your Sunday morning weekend breakfast. I'll be back after 8 o'clock to carry on the show for you. Like I said a few moments ago, the Reverend Jeremy Bentliff will be here with his weekly Thought for the Day. And together we're going to take you through to Mark Andrews at 9 o'clock. The next time you hear my voice, you'll have heard four great songs. We've got Tina Turner, Gloria Gaynor on the way, and a bit of Nick Kershaw after this one. It's T-Rex and Jeepster.

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1: A cruise ship at the centre of a hantavirus outbreak has reached Tenerife. Matthew Dudley reports.
2: Intensive preparations have been underway to receive the ship in the port of Granadilla and help more than 100 passengers return to their home nations. 22 British passengers are on board the MV Hondius. They'll be sent to isolate at the hospital used as the UK's initial COVID quarantine site over in Merseyside. The UK Health Security Agency says the risk to the public remains very low.
1: Around 30 Labour backbenchers have publicly suggested Sir Keir should either quit or set a timetable for his departure. It's following a disastrous set of election results for Labour, where they lost control of 38 councils and more than 1,400 councillors. Meanwhile, the First Minister of Scotland says the people of Scotland must have the power to decide its own future. The SNP has won a fifth consecutive term, but failed to win a majority. Fresh from his re-election, John Swinney has ruled out any negotiations with Reform UK.
3: The UK may well soon have a Prime Minister who is openly hostile to minority groups, who has called for the privatisation of the NHS and the abolition of the Scottish Parliament. It is vital that we unite in Scotland to ensure our Parliament is fully Farage-proofed.
1: Jewish organisations will gather outside Downing Street later for a rally against anti-Semitism. Thousands of people are expected to attend and speakers will include the chief rabbi. Stephen Silverman is from the CAA.
4: There has to come a point where people recognise that this is now an existential threat to the Jewish community and a threat to the values of a liberal democracy.
1: And Arsenal's lead in the Premier League title race is back to 2 points after Manchester City beat Brentford 3-0. The Gunners will be looking to restore their 5-point lead when they head to West Ham later. From Radio News Hub, I'm Grace McIntosh.
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1: Rather cloudy and breezy in central and southern areas with showery rain possible in the southeast. A fine day for many elsewhere, highs of 16 degrees Celsius.

Good morning and welcome back to your Sunday morning edition of Weekend Breakfast with me, James HK, Tina Turner and Gloria Gaynor getting us kicked off. I'm going to take you through to 9 o'clock this morning where Mark Andrews is waiting in the wings with a mix of today's best music, your favourite songs of all time, including your weekly Sunday morning thought for the day from the Reverend Jeremy Bentliff in around about 20 minutes time. Following on from Mark Andrews, if you're going to stick with Tameside Radio all the way through to your Sunday lunch, Mike Warbank will be here at 1 o'clock with his star-studded The Show That Time Forgot. I say star-studded, it's just him, but he is a star, so trust me, it is star-studded.

I remember the first time I played that song on Tameside Radio, I introduced it as The Communards, and I got home and my stepdad was like, it's The Commonards, not The Communards, The Commonards. I was like, okay, noted. I'll have that as future reference. But then, at the same time, as much as he might be right, I hate it when you're watching the football and someone gets the name wrong. If there's one thing that male football fans should be able to do is pronounce a word that nobody in the world has ever heard of. Nobody in the world can ever pronounce this name correctly except you. You are a football fan. You know this exotic name that even the football player cannot pronounce. And then we struggle with such simple English vocabulary. It's mad, isn't it? The talents of male football fans. Yeah.

Shauna Paul and Blue Cantrell with Breathe. Well, I heard that one for a very long time. I remember listening to Dr. Dre's album, 2001, which that song samples. And the first time I heard it, I was like, oh, this is Sean Paul. I had no idea until it was actually Sean Paul. My mum has this on a CD single somewhere on a shelf. And I always thought it was just Blue Cantrell. I didn't know Sean Paul was on it. And then I heard it on Dr. Dre's album. I was like, oh, I don't hear Blue Cantrell on this. So I've obviously done my research as a DJ, and I've gone on to the old Wikipedia and found out that Sean Paul featured on the Blue Cantrell one, which sampled Dr. Dre's, which indeed sampled another tune from back in the 1980s. Quite what that song is, I don't know, but I know that I love it and I'm all here for it. It's Breathe and Blue Cantrell for you on Tameside Radio's Weekend Breakfast. We've got Jimmy James and the Vagabonds coming up for you next. They're going to take us through to 8:30, where, as we do every Sunday morning, the Reverend Jeremy Bentley will be here with your weekly thought for the day. And then I'll be back with some Chaka Khan and Shaboozy to carry on your Sunday morning. I'll see you there.

0: I don't know if you saw in the news, but they found a new portrait of Anne Boleyn. Now we know what she really looked like. I'm sure you all know the sad story of this lady who dug her way into the affections of Henry VIII. This led to a divorce, another royal wedding, and of course, poor Anne eventually lost her head. And you thought there was too much drama in the royal family these days. From where I stand, though, one good thing came out of all of this, because the Pope wouldn't let him divorce, Henry VIII left the Catholic Church and set up the Church of England. My employer. We get a bad press from time to time, but we're a pretty decent organisation. We're very broad in how we do things and quite hospitable to people, no matter where they're coming from. Anyone should be able to turn up at their local C of E church and feel at home. We're now coming up to a season called Pentecost. This is where the movement known as the church began just after Jesus ascended into heaven. There were no men in frocks, no hymns, no bell ringers. The early church met in each other's houses. They did communion at home and they shared all they had. It began when a group of disciples met together and they suddenly got filled with the Holy Spirit. God started the church. It wasn't done by a heroic person or by using a nice book of prayers. And I trust the church will always be God at work, not us. Going back to the picture of poor old Anne Boleyn, it's always fascinating when you see someone more clearly. In our church, we've been reading Mark's Gospel. This is so we can get a clearer picture of Jesus from 2,000 years ago. There are no portraits of this man, but what we see on the page gives us all we need to know. Have a look and find him for yourself.
1: Your weekly Sunday morning thought for the day there from the Reverend Jeremy Bentley. He'll be back on next week's show around the same time of 8:30. And we're going to get back to today's best music, your favourite songs of all time, very shortly. We've got Chaka Khan coming up, Liza Stansfield, Kajagoogoo as well. But they're not being shy, they're going to perform for you after that.
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I hope those two got your foot tapping or maybe even dancing along this Sunday morning. Chaka Khan, Ain't Nobody, Liza Stansfield, Someday I'm Coming Back. And when's she coming back? Well, we'll probably play her on another edition of Weekend Breakfast. Anytime now, you never know. But I tell you, we're going to play for this morning. We've got Ella Langley coming up, some Ian Dury and the Blockheads from the beautiful South to close out the show as well. After this one from Kajagoogoo, and they are performing to us. They are not too shy at all.

Ella Langley with Choosing Technus, bringing my time with you to a close this morning, but it doesn't have to be the end of your time with Tameside Radio. Oh no, Sunday breakfast may be coming to an end, but, well, there's another weekend to look forward to in 6 days, in fact, and I'll return with another edition, except this time on a Saturday. That is how it works, honestly. That's good maths, that. But, like I said, Tameside Radio is here to continue. You've got Mike Wallbank on the show that time forgot at 1 o'clock. Star-studded. I've said this already this morning. He's the only person on it, but he is a star. Therefore, it is star-studded. You won't want to miss it. To take you through to him, between me and Mike, you've got Mark. You got all the M's this morning. James. Mark. Mike. Honestly, it's a triple threat. Tameside Radio doesn't know what's hit it. Mark is here in about 8 minutes' time to take you through to your Sunday lunch. Two classics to take you through to him. Ian Jury and the Blockheads coming up now, and the Beautiful South as well. Like I said, enjoy your Sunday here with Tameside Radio. Enjoy your week, and I'll catch you next Saturday right here from 7 o'clock.

deserts of Sudan and the gardens of Japan, from Milan to Yucatan. 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Hit me with your rhythm stick, hit me, hit me. 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
1: The Hantavirus-stricken cruise ship has arrived at port in Tenerife. Matthew Dudley reports.
2: It's almost a month after the first passenger died of the Hantavirus on board the MV Hondius. The 22 British passengers and crew on the ship will be transferred to an isolation facility in Merseyside. It's after being brought to the UK on a chartered flight. Health officials say the risk for the general population is low.
1: Pressure is piling on the Prime Minister to resign after devastating election results for Labour. The party lost control of more than 35 councils and over 1,000 councillors, while Reform UK and the Green Party made gains across England. Despite this, Sir Keir insists he'll lead Labour into the next general election and has promised fresh measures to tackle the cost of living and strengthen ties with Europe. Meanwhile, in Wales, Plaid Cymru are celebrating after becoming the largest party in the Senate for the first time in history. Leader Rhun ap Hawarth has set his sights on forming a minority government after the party finished six seats short of a majority. Anti-Semitism is a problem for us all to fix. That's what religious leaders from across the country have said in an open letter published to the government. Thousands are expected to attend a rally outside Downing Street later in support of Britain's Jewish community amid a rise in anti-Semitism. Stephen Silverman is from the Campaign Against Anti-Semitism. He says things must change.
3: The radicalism, the extremism, the anti-Semitism, the murderous violence is on the rise. It isn't abating. And there has to come a point where people recognise that this is now an existential threat.
1: And dieters who want to keep the weight off should make sure they're walking 8,500 steps per day. That's according to a new study which found daily steps were a crucial factor in preventing weight regain. That's the latest from Radio News Hub. I'm Grace McIntosh.
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6: Right, good morning. Welcome to Sunday. It's a bit of a chilly start. Plenty of dry and bright weather around, which makes a change. It's certainly looking nice anyway through the window. Skies may turn a little hazy this afternoon. The wind's light. Temperatures above average for the early to mid-May. Looking at highs today, 15 degrees.
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11 till 4. Now, the entry's £3.50. Under 12s go free. Every penny you spend there goes to supporting people at Willow Wood. So there's refreshments there as well. And I'm sure you get a chance to have a little look round. Those beautiful gardens as well. So if you're doing nothing today, make a date. It's until 4 o'clock at Willow Wood for their Flower Festival, the 10th Flower Festival. All around the subject of Beatrix Potter. Looking forward to going down later. Right, Mel Smith, now this is Gold here.

0: Goal, that's Miles Smith at Tameside Radio on this Sunday morning. Hope you're okay today, whatever you're doing. Thanks for tuning Tameside Radio, by the way. Keep us with us all day. We've got loads of stuff this morning. We've got some great music. Mike's along at 1 o'clock with a show that time forgot. And then Robert Charles, songs that don't get played on the radio anymore from 3 o'clock today. So guaranteed fun, fun, fun all the way. I'll tell you what's interesting this week. I read about this. Lazy teenagers cannot even concentrate for 15 minutes before picking up their phones. It's so true, isn't it? It really is. Students aged between 15 and 18, many have started their GCSEs, of course, are so addicted to the devices that they struggle to engage the brain for long periods of time. Do you know, I'd extend that age range to adults as well. We've talked about this many times before. It seems to be an addiction for some people. If you haven't got your phone in your hand, there's something wrong with you. That's how it appears. It really does. It's strange. Just do a favour. Leave it at home today. Have a tech-free day. You know what I mean? Don't have to have your phone in your hand all the time. But, so yeah, GCSEs, whatever you're doing, and, you know, hopefully they'll be all right for you. And good luck. Don't forget, revision, revision, revision. That's the way. That's what I used to do. Right, coming up next, we've got Annie Lennox, and we've also got Dido as well, and all the sports in around about 15 minutes as well.
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Walking on Broken Glass at Tameside Radio. By the way, there's something going on near you today. Maybe it's an event. Maybe you're hosting events. Maybe it's a little garden party or something like that. I don't know. Let me know about it on the usual WhatsApp number, 07787350452, so I can tell the rest of Tameside and Glossop and Oldham as well. Doesn't matter what it is. We're here for you. This is what community radio is all about, letting people know what's happening in your local areas. So that's the essential bit. 07787350452 if there's something going on. And, of course, if you're planning on something as well for the future, we can help, of course. We can publicise it in the paper. We can publicise it on our website and on the radio as well. So one of those events we're going to be doing next week is Mosley Bricks. If you like Lego, stick around. Some details coming up.

0: This is 103.6 FM Tameside Radio. That was, be careful I'll say this, Dido, and thank you. Right, just before 9.30 on this Sunday morning. Now, Mosley Bricks is back. It's on next Saturday. Now, you're thinking, what the heck is Mosley Bricks? Just think Lego, right? Now, as a kid, we all used to love Lego, didn't we? Or most of us did, anyway. You could be creative, you could be, I don't know, you could design anything with Lego. I think the basic Lego set I had when I was young. But now, Lego is such a valuable thing. I mean, it's so expensive as well. But people design all sorts of Legos. And there's an exhibition next Saturday at Mosley Methodist Church all about Lego. All right, so if you're a big fan of Lego, it's the place to be. Mosley Methodist Church next Saturday between 10:30 and 4:00, okay? Now, there's a £2.50 admission charge for adults and children between 5 and 16, £1. That's all it is. And it's just to support the Mosley Cancer Committee and the Mosley Methodist Church as well. Now, if you want to know more about this, after 11 this morning, Val's going to be joining us to talk a little bit more about the amazing collections there. Believe me, it's not just a little toy thing in Lego anymore. People treat Lego seriously. Like train spotters do. That kind of thing. But you'll find out more after 11 o'clock here this morning on Tameside Radio at the weekend.
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3: Manchester United were held to a goalless draw at Sunderland, while Manchester City eased past Brentford 3-0. Elsewhere, head coach Arne Slot is convinced Liverpool will be a different team next season after their 1-1 draw at home to Chelsea.
4: If we can have the summer that we are planning to have, then I'm 100% convinced that we will be a different team next season than we are now. I'm different in terms of results, different in how things look.
3: Arsenal will be looking to restore their 5-point lead at the top of the Premier League when they come up against West Ham later. In the Premiership, Celtic meet Rangers. A win will take them within a point of league leaders' hearts. In boxing, Daniel Dubois overcame 2 knockdowns to claim the WBO heavyweight title with an 11th round stoppage of Fabio Wardley. The heavyweight is now a 2-time world champion. And in tennis, British number one Cameron Norrie is out of the Italian Open after a straight sets defeat to Argentina's Thiago Tiante. The 17th seed lost 6-3, 7-5 in Rome.

today's best music, your favourite songs of all time, Tameside Radio. Maroon 5 makes me wonder. Sunday morning, this is Mark Andrews. Hope you're okay today. It's going to be quite bright and sunny, actually, for most of the day, anyway. We're looking at temperatures around about 15 to 17 degrees, no matter where you are. I think the further down south you go, the warmer it is, basically. But hopefully we'll... Oh, those ads for BT or something like that years ago. She was in Corrie as well, wasn't she? She's 80 today. And here's one for you. Sally James, 75. English television presenter. Do you remember she was on Tis Was? What, the late 70s till the early 80s? Tis Was. I was never a Tis Was fan, to be honest with you. I was more a BBC type person, which was the multicoloured swap shop with Noel Edmonds. I think you were the other, weren't you? You were either a Tis Was fan or a Swap Shop fan on a Saturday morning. They were the days. Oh, good old days. But I wish you could bring her back. I really do. Right, Chris Rea on the way. The Road to Hell. Not that well. And this is Rick Astley here.

0: great song. Rick, Chris Rea, The Road to Hell from Tameside Radio on the weekend. I tell you what, yesterday I was vexed. With a capital V. Another tradesperson failed to turn up. What is it about tradespeople? At 3 o'clock, I arranged for this tradesperson to come round to give us a quote. And what happened? 5 minutes to three. All right, I tell a lie. 5.5 minutes to three, I get a text. Sorry, mate, can't make it today. I'm thinking, oh, another one. 7 times I've been let down now by tradespeople. It's not fair, is it? It really isn't. If you're going to promise to turn up to somebody's house and give you a quote, then just do it. Honour it, honour it. Just don't make excuses up, please. Anyway, my endeavour continues. But I was vexed, I tell you. Right, Billy Ocean coming up and Van McCoy.
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If you're just waking up on this Sunday morning, thanks for your company. Tameside Radio, great to have you along. Here all day today, playing great songs. Van McCoy, The Hustle, and Billy Ocean. Right, coming up after 10, we've got Blue Pearl getting naked in the rain. Won't be the first, won't be the last. Right, the Trogs, the news now at 10 here at Tameside.

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1: The cruise ship at the centre of a hantavirus outbreak has reached Tenerife. Matthew Dudley reports.
2: Intensive preparations have been underway to receive the ship in the port of Granadilla and help more than 100 passengers return to their home nations. 22 British passengers are on board the MV Hondius. They'll be sent to isolate at the hospital used as the UK's initial COVID quarantine site over in Merseyside. The UK Health Security Agency says the risk to the public remains very low.
1: Around 30 Labour backbench MPs have publicly suggested Sir Keir should either quit or set a timetable for his departure. It's following a disastrous set of election results for Labour, where they lost control of 38 councils and more than 1,400 councillors. Former Foreign Office Minister Catherine West has promised to launch a leadership bid tomorrow unless Sir Keir is ushered out by the Cabinet. It's the Rodborough Marathon today, raising awareness for motor neurone disease. Former Leeds Rhinos player Rob Burrow was diagnosed with MND in December 2019. Since then, Rob and his family have campaigned to raise awareness and funds to support other families living with MND. Joe Cocker is from the MND Association.
3: This is so important for those who are living with MND now and their families to know that they are seen. But also from a fundraising perspective.
1: Teachers in England could go on strike later this year under new plans from the National Education Union. The union says it will move to a formal ballot unless the government improves its pay offer, which it's criticised as below inflation. And Adolescence is tipped to triumph at the BAFTA TV Awards following its headline-making year. The hit series, which prompted a national conversation about online safety, is up for 11 categories at the award show, including for Best Limited Drama. That's the latest from Radio News Hub. I'm Grace McIntosh.
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6: Thanks, Hun. Right, weather for today. After a chilly start, there'll be plenty of dry and bright weather around, which is looking all right at the moment. Some nice blue skies out there. The sunshine seeing a little hazy this afternoon. Winds light, temperatures below average for this sort of time of year. We're looking at temperatures around about 15, possibly 16 degrees today. Right, 3 minutes past 10. Good morning. Welcome to Sunday. If you're just joining us, where have you been? Mind you, it is Sunday. You can, you haven't lie in. That's possible. We'll get you away with that. Right, get the kettle on, have a nice brew, maybe a bacon sandwich, and we've got some tons and tons of great songs for you. Supremes, Miley Cyrus, Four Tops and Culture Club to play in the next 30 minutes after this Blue Pearl at Tameside Radio.

Such a great song for a Sunday morning across Tameside, Glossop and Oldham and the Great North West as well. The Supremes, that's Love Child here on Tameside Radio. Before that, a song I've heard for ages, Blue Pearl, Naked in the Rain. I'm sure we've all done it at some point. Right, the Four Tops to come in a second or two, and also Teddy Swims. If you fancy, go on, I'll tell you what I'll do, just because it's Sunday, and just because the weather's not... Oh, it's all right, but it's not warm, is it? We need something to warm ourselves up with, so a nice song may just do the trick. Okay, 07787 350 452. If there's something that will cheer you up this morning, and, I don't know, just warm you up a little bit, yeah? Let me know if there's a song we can play for you, and we'll do it between now and 11 o'clock here on Tameside Radio, I promise you. Right, this is Younger You. This is Miley Cyrus on Tameside.

0: Miley Cyrus, that's Younger You from Tameside Radio on this Sunday morning. Roads looking mainly okay this morning around the borough. Just the usual problems around Mottram in Longdendale on the Hyde Road and Mottram Moor. As it is always, the same day in, day out, whatever day it is. Including Christmas Day. It's always busy. If you're travelling on the 62 westbound from Rishworth Moor to Milne Road, there's emergency repairs at the moment. Two lanes are closed on the M62 westbound going to West Yorkshire. So just bear that in mind. It is queuing traffic at the moment if you're travelling over that way today for whatever reason until those emergency repairs sorted out. Otherwise, most of the roads seem to be nice and flowing easy for a Sunday morning. If only it was like that every day. Oh, by the way, yes, moan moment. This morning, M60, I was driving up past the pyramid, coming into Ashton, and on the outside lane, so that's lane 3, there was a car, surprise, surprise, doing 42 miles per hour. There was no restrictions in place at all, no advisories at all. 42 miles an hour in the outside lane, causing a nightmare. So if that's you, learn the highway code, please. Right, Four Tops on the way.
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Indestructible, the Four Tops at Tameside Radio the weekend. Event coming up in a couple of weeks' time. It's the Gloss of North End Beer Festival. It's back bigger and better than ever. It's on Friday, 22nd of May, and Saturday, the 23rd of May. There's loads of stuff there going on. There's 20 real ales. There's a gin, Prosecco bar, live music both nights as well, food stalls. There's a football tournament, a dog show, an agility show as well, bouncy castles, assault course, you name it. There's loads going on. And the times for this, on Friday the 22nd, it's on 6 till 11pm, and for the big family event is on the Saturday from 12 noon till 11pm as well. It's only 5 minutes from Glossop train station, so great for the whole family to go down, experience, you know, the kids can have a bounce on the castle on the assault course, and the grown-ups can sample the beer. That's the plan anyway. Get yourself along there. Day for your diary, 22nd, 23rd of May. It's the Glossop North End Beer Festival. There should be a nice little event, that one, to go to. And fingers crossed the weather will be nice too, he says, looking outside at the blue sky while it lasts. I might just capture that on my camera, just in case. It rains all week. Right, this is Teddy Swims here at Tameside.

0: 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Thanks for your company on this Sunday morning. You and me together, we'll make it through till 1 o'clock. Mike's going to be here at 1 with the show that time forgot. More on that coming up a little later. Now, if you are looking for a job at the moment, there's CV workshops out there. There's also an interview preparation workshop coming up on Thursday in Hattersley. And this is quite interesting, this, because if you, especially interviews, it can be a nightmare the best of times. There's all sorts of interview standards nowadays. Some do it on Zoom, some do it in person. You know, you've got to adapt to the situation. These workshops are delivered by First Call, the practical workshops designed to help you feel more confident and job ready as well. You'll receive support to create and improve your CV, as well as highlight, you know, tips and skills, advice and all that kind of stuff. Don't prepare interviews, that's the main thing. If you want more information on this one, the next workshop is on Thursday the 14th, that's next week, and it's on between 1 and 2:30 p.m. If you want more details, you can call Laura. In fact, best not call her today, but email her, laura.nicholas@onward.co.uk. That's O-N-W-A-R-D, onward.co.uk. laura.nicholas@onward.co.uk, or just check out Laura Works and Skills Hattersley on Facebook. You'll notice all, she does a lot of posting about helping people getting jobs and stuff like that. So well worth it. That's this workshop this coming Thursday. Interview preparation workshops. Well worth going to that. Right, up next, Elton John, Kiki D, and Take That on Tameside Radio.
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Elton John, Kiki D. Like, Don't Go Breaking My Heart from Tameside Radio. So, coming up after around about 20 past 11 this morning, you can hear the interview I did with Val from Mosley Bricks ahead of their event, which is next weekend. It's the model Lego exhibition in Mosley, the Mosley Methodist Church. It's supporting Mosley Methodist Church and the Cancer Committee in Mosley as well. So, these events are superb, and they raised a lot of money as well for the two charities. So all that coming up around about 20 past 11 this morning as Val joins us to talk about all the Lego exhibitions next week. And believe me, there's a lot of surprises coming up there. There really is. Dua Lipa on the way in a second. Levitating. Right now, this is You're a Superstar. Take that. Sunday morning from Tameside Radio.

What a top tune. Dua Lipa, that's Levitating at 103.6 FM. Tameside Radio at the weekend. This is Mark Hintle, 1 o'clock today. Then Mike's along with the show that time forgot. Now, looking forward to June, not long to go. The weather will improve for this, I promise you. There's a bit of a buzzing town at the moment because Ashen and the Line is coming together for Street Life 4. And it's on Saturday the 6th of June, 10 a.m. till late. Now, the previous ones have done have been brilliant. They've been really, really successful. And it's free entry. All ages are welcome. And it sounds a bit like something out of Comic-Con, but it's all happening in Ashton on the 6th of June. And what's happening, there's going to be loads and loads and loads of stuff there down there. Free music, entertainment, lots of characters. You might recognise one or two of them. Unveiling of the new World Cup fan zone. Giant dinosaurs roaming the avenue and beyond. There's a BMX show. Costume groups, live performances from DJs, singers, bands. Loads of stuff for the kids. Street food. There's local traders and also Sir Geoff Hurst as well. So, and a few other celebrity appearances were promised too. So, looking forward to this. No tickets, no entry fee. Just great people, great vibe, great energy. And a day to remember. That's on Saturday, the 6th of June, 10 a.m. Market Avenue and the surrounding areas in Ashton-under-Lyne. So make sure you're there for that because it's going to be brilliant. And this is what community events are all about, bringing people, bringing traders together and just having a good time as well, you know what I mean? So good luck to the team. Right, Niall Horan, Dinner Party, Tameside Radio.

0: Sound of Niall Horan, that's a dinner party, 103.6 FM, Tameside Radio, on this Sunday morning. Looking all right today, a bit of hazy the sunshine this afternoon, but light winds, temperatures around about 15 degrees today, so perfect gardening weather. That's what I'll be doing later. Right, coming up then, Erasure, New Atlantic, and a song you're thinking, what? I promise you, you'll be foot tapping to this one. It's on the way soon.
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sounds good, that, doesn't it, eh? I know. New Atlantic at Tameside Radio. Right, coming up after the headlines, Happy Mondays, Shanks and Bigfoot and Tanita Dickelum as well. But this song, come on, who remembers this? God, this is top. Dawn, tie a yellow ribbon round the old oak tree from Tameside Radio.

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1: Spanish health officials have boarded the hantavirus-stricken cruise ship anchored near Tenerife to begin testing passengers for the virus. Matthew Dudley reports.
2: Almost a month after the first passenger died of the hantavirus on board the MV Hondius, the first group of passengers have disembarked the ship. The 22 British passengers and crew on the ship will be transferred to an isolation facility in Merseyside after being brought back to the UK on a chartered flight. Health officials say the risk for the general population is low.
1: The Prime Minister is battling to save his job, with a Labour MP plotting to launch a leadership challenge on Monday. Labour lost control of more than 30 councils and over 1,000 councillors, while Reform UK and the Green Party made gains across England. Former Foreign Office Minister Catherine West says she'll ask Labour MPs to support her own leadership challenge if the Cabinet don't put forward someone to replace Sir Keir. Police in Stirling are investigating an attempted murder after two men were taken to hospital with stab wounds. The men, aged 38 and 46, suffered serious injuries in the incident in a retail park on Saturday evening. Officers say the injuries suffered by the victims are not thought to be life-threatening. The Rodborough Marathon is officially underway in Leeds. It's to raise awareness for motor neurone disease and support families living with it, and comes after former Leeds Rhinos player Rob Burrow was diagnosed back in December 2019. Joe Coker is from the MND Association.
3: The MND community coming together, supporting each other, being there for each other. There isn't a better event, and what a fitting tribute to Rob's legacy as well, Rob Burrow and his family.
1: And dieters who want to keep the weight off should make sure they're walking 8,500 steps per day. That's according to a new study which found daily steps were a crucial factor in preventing weight regain. That's the latest from Radio News Hub. I'm Grace McIntosh.
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5: Sunday looking all right, actually. Plenty of dry weather about. We should see one or two hazy spells this afternoon, but no rain, which is a turn off the books, isn't it? Light winds, temperatures below average for the time of year. We're looking at highs 15, possibly 16 degrees today.

Foot. That's Sweet Like Chocolate at Tameside Radio. Just a mention of the word chocolate, it's like, oh, come on, please, I need a Kit Kat or something like that. Listen, next week, the Shed in Duckingfield, they're having a coffee morning on Saturday the 16th of June. And we'll be hearing in the week more about that and how you can discover more about the Shed Project, because they do some really good work with the local community and help mental health as well. So we'll be on that on our socials in the week as well, the Shed Project's coffee morning next week. And also as well, in the next 10 minutes, we're speaking to Val from Mossley Bricks regarding the Lego exhibition coming up next week as well. So all that to follow right now. Dinita Dickenham, love this good tradition. It's 103.6 FM Tameside Radio, the weekend.

0: Tanita Dickham, a good tradition at Tameside Radio. Nearly 11:15 on this reasonably okay day, Sunday. Sunshine in blue skies. What more do you want to do? Well, maybe a little bit warmer weather. That would be nice, wouldn't it, eh? Get these fleeces off and, you know... It's just, we just want summer to arrive, don't we? We really do. Right, Whitney Houston and also Donna Summer to play in a second. We've got to George Ezra as well. Plus, we're speaking to Val next from Mosley Bricks.
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0: Now, coming up next week, there's a very special event taking place in Mosley and involves bricks, in specific, Lego. And I'm delighted to be joined today by Val. Nice to see you.
1: Hi, nice to see you.
0: So, you organise this amazing Mosley Bricks event, which is coming up on Saturday the 16th.
1: I do. Mosley Bricks, this is our fourth show. So, Mosley Brick is a Lego show, and adult Lego fans show their work. They spend hours and hours making bespoke displays, and Mosley Brick is a chance for them to show their work to the public.
0: I love the fact you say adult Lego, because I think, you know, as a kid, I always remember getting Lego 400 or something like that. It was a great piece of kit, but things have advanced over the years in Lego, haven't they?
1: Things have certainly advanced in Lego. And Affle is an adult fan of Lego, and there's groups up and down the country, and we'd just love to show our work.
0: So, this event you've been doing for a number of years now, is that right?
1: This is our fourth show, so it's a big event for Mosley Cancer Committee to raise funds for our work, which is to support local cancer charities.
0: So hopefully this will be one of the biggest you've had so far, with more and more people attending.
1: We're hoping to get more and more. We'd like to get more children there, believe it or not. We do get a lot of adults through our door, but we're looking for the children. There will be a play table for children just to spend time creating whatever they want to do. And I'm sure the people that are showing their displays would love to speak to the children and explain what you can do with just random bricks.
0: Lego is fantastic, because Lego is one of those things that you can be so creative with, can't you?
1: Lego is great because you can't go wrong. It's not like Airfix. If you glue it in the wrong place, well, you don't glue it, so just undo it and start again and have another go.
0: It sounds so much fun. Talk to me about the kind of displays we can see on the day there. And what have you had in previous years?
1: We've got 26 displays on the door on the day. Mosley Methodist Church will be absolutely heaving with Lego. We'll have all sorts. We'll have castles. We'll have gaming machines. We'll have Spider-Man, probably. We'll possibly have Minecraft. We'll probably have a doll's house. We might have a fairground. We'll certainly have a train. There'll be all sorts of great things to look at, and there'll certainly be the new Lego flowers.
0: Wow, that's going to be something spectacular, isn't it?
1: Flowers are really, really big now for Lego. Lego have just jumped on everything that is good. The new Sonic range, there's all sorts out there.
0: Now, these are avid Lego fans. Do you call them fans or what?
1: You're either a Lego fan or you're not a Lego fan. Either Lego's for you or it's not. But even if you think it's not for you, it's certainly worth coming and having a look, because you certainly will be amazed.
0: Yeah. And when you look at some of the pictures from years gone by, you think, wow, is that possible?
1: Well, when I was a child, you got a box of bricks, and that was all it was, a box of bricks. If you was lucky at a birthday, you might have got a box of wheels or a box of doors. But now you can just buy all sorts in Lego. There's lots and lots and lots of things to buy to suit every taste.
0: So at the event, do people actually make things while they're there, or do they bring them pre-built?
1: Most people bring them pre-built and do a display. We possibly will have a live build on the day. I don't know. But most people bring on the day and put a display up.
0: This sounds really, really good. In terms of the fundraising, because you're raising money, aren't you, for this?
1: The aim of this is to raise money for local cancer charities, Mosley Cancer Committee. We do share what we make with Mosley Methodist Church, because, of course, we do use their building, and we've got to be fair to people.
0: So, so important that you're supporting charities. Why have you chosen the Mosley Cancer Committee?
1: This is a Mosley Cancer Committee event. I'm a member of Mosley Cancer Committee, and we work hard during the year to raise money for local cancer charities. In the last financial year, we've just made £15,000.
0: And this, you know, money raised from this event will certainly help.
1: Anything raised from this event will go into our funds, and as I say, we just support local. We keep our money as local as we can.
0: On the day, you've got refreshments as well. This is a great family day out, isn't it?
1: Yes, great fun for everybody. Bring grandma, she can always just sit and have a coffee and a cake. So there'll be coffee and there'll be homemade cake, there'll be sandwiches, hot dogs, the usual.
0: This sounds great. This is on Saturday the 16th of May. It's on what times?
1: 10:30 to 4 o'clock.
0: Brilliant. So it's indoors as well?
1: all indoors.
0: So, and what's it like for parking there as well?
1: There's lots of parking in Mosley. We've got a Thameside car park in front of our church, which is free for 2 hours, and there's lots of streets parking.
0: And the cost to get in?
1: £2.50 adults and £1 for children.
0: So a bargain, isn't it? And I'm sure you've got some great bargains in the cafe as well.
1: There'll be bargains in the cafe and there'll be bargains in the Lego shop.
0: Val, it's been an absolute pleasure talking to you today about this Mosley Bricks event. And like I say, I hope lots of people come down to this amazing event for what you're holding.
1: Thank you very much. We hope to see you all there.

0: Simon Bon Jovi with Robbie Williams. That's We Made It Look Easy at Tameside Radio. Lots going on today, actually. Quite a few people getting involved with the show. Hello to the team down at the St. Stephen's RC Primary School in Drulston. There's a car show on there, and I've sent our reporter down to have a look. So hopefully Kevin will be sending a report in the next 5 or 10 minutes or so. So stay tuned to that, what's going on and what you can expect to see at the car show. This is the great thing about this weather. It brings the beautiful cars out. Lots and lots of car shows at the moment. So more on that in just a tick.
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0: This is 103.6 FM Tameside Radio. Mark Ronson with Ray, and that's Suzanne. Lots going on today. One of the events in the sunshine is at St. Stephen's RC Primary School in Droylsden. And Kevin Taylor, our reporter, has just sent this report back to us with the organisers.
1: Okay, my name's Kevin Kirk. I'm just a basic member of the club. Very basic.
2: Hi, I'm Gillian Chief. I'm part of the PTA for the school.
3: Hi, I'm Alex. I'm the chair of the PTA with Jill for the school.
4: Hi, I'm Patrick, and I'm the chairman at the moment of this club.
5: Hi, I'm Gary, the site manager of St. Stephen's RC Primary School. I also on the committee of Thames Valley Vinci Classic Car Club, which is a part of the PTA. So, yeah, it's good day.
6: So, Gary and Patrick, then, how difficult is it to bring all the classic cars here in Droylsden today?
4: Well, Gary's organised a lot of that, but the club have come together and we've got a good turnout, I would think, of about 50% of the cars.
5: Definitely.
4: So we've done really well turning out here, and the weather's helped as well, of course. And smashing day. It's always been a good day here. We've enjoyed it over the years. Okay.
6: Yep. So, Kevin, so have you come to many of these shows?
1: I come to this show whenever it's been on. It wasn't on last year. We do a lot of shows, yeah, we do. I've got a 1935 Vauxhall. I've had it 10 years, and I've been in the club for probably 15 more years now. Yeah, so yeah.
6: So, ladies, this isn't the first time you've had the show here, is it?
3: No, we've been working with Gary for 7 years. This is our fourth show, is it, Gary?
4: Fourth
3: show.
4: Yeah.
3: Weather works in our favour, but it's not just the PTA and the car club. You've got the Alzheimer's Association here raising money. We've got community stalls trying to put their name out there to grow their business. You've got the PTA raising money for school to improve our facilities at the primary school. It's a mixture of the community, the car club and the PTA, so we can all work together.
6: Oh, because it's always around the same time every year?
3: We did have to change it last year because of weather. We had a storm, so we moved it to September, but normally we try around this time.
6: Okay, so do you get a lot of support from parents for this?
3: It's a mixed bag. It would be great if we got a little bit more, but I think that's just that it depends on the weather. You want to go out with your kids or you want to come to school during the week. But yeah, it's parents overall, but probably 80% support.
6: So what other events do you do at St. Stephen's?
3: So we've just started doing car boots. We also do a wonderful Christmas fair as well. That's normally the end of November. And then those are all open to the community. Do the car show. And then within the school, we do a summer fair too. We do like a bounce-a-thon. This year, we're doing something for the World Cup. So we're doing a World Cup day. That's all within the school too.
6: Okay. And Patrick, you have many events taking place around Tameside and beyond. When's your next one after this?
4: Hyde. We're going to Hyde. Is it next week,
5: next
4: Hyde?
5: Saturday.
4: I'm sure it's next Saturday. And that's always well attended. We almost filled it.
6: It's 15th. It's on the Civic Square, isn't it?
4: It is on the Civic Square.
6: But Tame Valley Vintage and Classic Cars, that's been around a long time.
4: It's been a lot since 1984, is it?
5: 85.
4: Yeah, 85 it was conceived, and it's been going on from there. Yes, and it's been well presented, but it did split up. You mentioned it the other day, the Denton meet, where the other Tameside
6: car collectors,
4: So it split up into two, but it's still both well attended, you know what I mean? They've got the different outlooks on things, but...
6: What's the most unusual car you've got in the club, Kevin? You might know this.
1: Ooh, I don't know. There's lots of diversity, really. What do you think, guys?
5: Probably Pat's Ford Pop with our Mazda running gear.
7: Pat does a lot of nice custom cars.
1: You've
7: got a nice truck there with a bike on back as well.
1: Yeah,
4: that's it. That's mine. I've got a motorbike. We've got two entries today, the truck and the motorcycle.
7: I think my car's one of the oldest.
4: Yes.
7: It's 91 now. It's 1935 Vauxhall, yeah. So it's one of the oldest. But it's a rare car as well. You don't see many of them.
6: So what time's
7: not in that age, they weren't.
6: So what time's the show on here at St. Stephen's School in Droylsden today?
3: So we do it from 11 till 3 so that the church community come, people can have a nice Sunday lie-in. So all our events tend to start either 10 or 11 o'clock. Today's 11.
0: Sounds brilliant. That is, of course, Kevin and the team down there at St. Stephen's Primary School. Get yourself down there this afternoon. It's a good day out. The weather's looking all right. And the cars are beautiful as well.

0: Today's best music, your favourite songs of all time. This is Tameside Radio. I just might. Bruno Mars, I just might. Right, headlines coming up at 12 o'clock in a second. And don't forget, it's on till 3 today. It's the St. Stephen's RC Primary School in Droylsden. If you fancy going down to the car show, just seeing the pictures, they look awesome.
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1: The first group of passengers have disembarked the cruise ship at the centre of a hantavirus outbreak, which is anchored near Tenerife. Matthew Dudley reports.
2: Spanish Health Minister Monica Garcia said the operation was proceeding normally and that all passengers on board the MS Honduras were still asymptomatic. 22 British passengers and crew were on board. They'll be sent to isolate at the hospital used as the UK's initial COVID quarantine site in the Merseyside. The UK Health Security Agency says the risk to the public remains low.
1: Around 30 Labour backbench MPs have publicly suggested Sakir should either quit or set a timetable for his departure. It's following a disastrous set of election results for Labour, where they lost control of 38 councils and more than 1,400 councillors. Former Foreign Office Minister Catherine West has promised to launch a leadership bid tomorrow. That's unless Sakir is ushered out by the Cabinet. The Robborough Marathon is taking place in Leeds, which raises awareness and support for motor neurone disease. It's in honour of the former Leeds Rhinos player who was diagnosed with MND in 2019 and sadly died in 2024. Joe Coker is from the MND Association.
3: You know, they're really giving hope to the 5,000 people who are living with MND right now in the UK. Six people get diagnosed with MND every day, for them to know that, you know, they're being seen, that people are cheering them on, I think is so important.
1: Teachers in England could go on strike later this year under new plans from the National Education Union. The union says it will move to a formal ballot unless the government improves its pay offer, which it's criticised as below inflation. And Adolescence is tipped to triumph at the BAFTA TV Awards following its headline-making year. The hit series, which prompted a national conversation about online safety, is up for 11 categories at the award show, including for Best Limited Drama. That's the latest from Radio News Hub. I'm Grace McIntosh.
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5: Plenty of dry and bright weather around this afternoon. The skies may turn a little hazy towards the latter end of the day, but no rain forecast. Yippee, get the barbecue out. Light winds and temperatures a little bit below average. We're looking at highs today of 15 degrees.
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0: Such a beautiful song for a Sunday afternoon. Seal, Kiss My Rose on Tameside Radio. This is Mark Andrews. Don't forget, Mike's here from 1 o'clock today. A little preview of what's coming up on his show in a short while. All the hits, the music, the legend that is Mike Wallbang, the show that I forgot, is here from one.
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2: 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If a stranger knocks on your door wearing a wig, a fake moustache and holding a suitcase,

0: 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If it's really sneaky, forward it to report@phishing.gov.uk. Think of it as grassing them up to the internet police. And that's it. 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

0: Dangerous Sounds from Raven Lanay. Love Me Not from Tameside Radio. Just a quick reminder that the Flower Festival is on this afternoon. It's at Willow Wood, and the theme this year is the enchanting world of Beatrix Potter. There's still time to pop down. It's on until 4 o'clock this afternoon. Loads and loads of beautifully displayed floral designs from Peter Rabbit, Jemima Puddle Duck, Miss Tiggy Winkle and friends, loads more. 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Pop down this afternoon. It's until 4 at Willowwood Hospice.
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0: Paula Abdul, Rush Rush. Late May before that, Mad Woman, Tameside Radio, Sunday afternoon. Got the lawn to cut later. I did it last Sunday, you know, and I'm thinking 7 days, it's not going to grow that much. How wrong am I? All the rain we've had this week, it's like a forest again. So, cutting the lawn on a Sunday afternoon. What a great life I lead. Right, got Lady Gaga coming up, Ollie Murs as well, and all the sport.
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5: Manchester United were held to a goalless draw at Sunderland, while Manchester City eased past Brentford 3-0. Elsewhere, head coach Arne Slot is convinced Liverpool will be a different team next season after their 1-1 draw at home to Chelsea.
6: If we can have the summer that we are planning to have, then I'm 100% convinced that we will be a different team next season than we are now. Different in terms of results, different in how things look.
5: Arsenal will be looking to restore their 5-point lead at the top of the Premier League when they come up against West Ham later. In the Premiership, Celtic meet Rangers. A win will take them within a point of league leaders' hearts. In boxing, Daniel Dubois overcame 2 knockdowns to claim the WBO heavyweight title with an 11th round stoppage of Fabio Wardley. The heavyweight is now a 2-time world champion. And in tennis, British number one Cameron Norrie is out of the Italian Open after a straight sets defeat to Argentina's Thiago Tiante. The 17th seed lost 6-3, 7-5 in Rome.

sounds great, the sunshine, that, doesn't it? Ollie Murs and Heart Skips a Beat at Tameside Radio. And before that, Lady Gaga, Abracadabra. So, gardening for me this afternoon, after a bit of lunch. And then, yeah, I might have some tea later on and just put my feet up tonight and watch a bit of telly. That's one thing I don't do enough of nowadays, watch telly. I don't know about you, but I'm always busy doing stuff. Right, we'll continue. Hot chocolate in a second. This is Blue Flowers at Tameside Radio at the weekend.

0: Hot Chocolates. It started with a kiss. Oh, ends in disaster then, doesn't it? It really does. Tameside Radio. Right, after me at 1 o'clock, My Warbank joins us, the show that time forgot. Music from the Maisonettes. Heartache Avenue kicking off the show. Sixpence, None the Richer, and the Piranhas as well. If you love them, you'll love Mike. He's on the way next.
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1: Spanish health officials have boarded the hantavirus-stricken cruise ship anchored near Tenerife to begin testing passengers for the virus. Matthew Dudley reports.
2: Almost a month after the first passenger died of the hantavirus on board the MV Hondius, the first group of passengers have disembarked the ship. The 22 British passengers and crew on the ship will be transferred to an isolation facility in Merseyside after being brought back to the UK on a chartered flight. Health officials say the risk for the general population is low.
1: The Prime Minister is battling to save his job, with a Labour MP plotting to launch a leadership challenge on Monday. Labour lost control of more than 30 councils and over 1,000 councillors, while Reform UK and the Green Party made gains across England. Former Foreign Office Minister Catherine West says she'll ask Labour MPs to support her own leadership challenge if the Cabinet don't put forward someone to replace Sir Keir. Police in Stirling are investigating an attempted murder after two men were taken to hospital with stab wounds. The men, aged 38 and 46, suffered serious injuries in the incident in a retail park on Saturday evening. Officers say the injuries suffered by the victims are not thought to be life-threatening. The Robborough Marathon is officially underway in Leeds. It's to raise awareness for motor neurone disease and support families living with it, and comes after former Leeds Rhinos player Rob Burrow was diagnosed back in December 2019. Joe Coker is from the MND Association.
3: The MND community coming together, supporting each other, being there for each other. There isn't a better event, and what a fitting tribute to Rob's legacy as well, Rob Burrow and his family.
1: And dieters who want to keep the weight off should make sure they're walking 8,500 steps per day. That's according to a new study which found daily steps were a crucial factor in preventing weight regain. That's the latest from Radio News Hub. I'm Grace McIntosh.
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6: Well, everything looking very pleasant and feeling very pleasant this Sunday afternoon. Staying dry and fine. Some good sunny spells. Just a gentle breeze, but coming in from the northeast, so it is a little bit on the cool side. But never mind. What a good day for St Stephen's School in Droylsden with their family fun day and classic car show. You've got a great day for that. And Willowwood Hospice, day two of the Flower Festival, the Beatrix Potter Flower Festival. Absolutely wonderful. And overnight tonight, dropping to around a low of 8 or maybe 7 in some places. And then it's all downhill from tomorrow.

The Maisonettes, Heartache Avenue, their one and only time on the chart, early 80s, but sounding so retro, seemed like it had been around forever, and still does.

And away we go. Mark is about to turn left and take the first exit out of here. Back next Saturday and Sunday from 9. Cheers, Mark. From now until 3, it's our weekend wallow in nostalgia. The music and the memories nipping in and out of one era and into another, which is what we always do, but slightly different today. Our featured year is the same across the whole show, both hours. It's one of those milestone years, certainly one in my lifetime, when I left school and started work, and when the local elections in Tameside produced a shock result, the likes of which we haven't seen since. Or at least we hadn't till a couple of days ago. All of that and a whole lot more besides we'll get into soon enough.

as did the original, but that was Sixpence None the Richer with a very good version of There She Goes. Tameside Radio 103.6 FM and online worldwide. Hiya, it's Mike here with the show that time forgot, the soundtrack to your weekend. Hope it's going well for you and yours. Good to have you with us. A bit later on, by the magic of radio, we'll be off on our time travels, as hinted at in the intro bit. Sailor came up with a song that was crying out to be in a glitzy stage musical.

can just picture it, you know, a chorus line with lots of thigh slapping going on. Sailor, girls, girls, girls. A top tenor round about this time of year-ish. The year James Callaghan took over the keys to number 10 from Harold Wilson. Labour had had a change of leader and we gained a new Prime Minister. In the local elections, Tameside went from red to blue. More about that later. BBC North West officially opened its new Manchester HQ, new broadcasting house on Oxford Road, even. Manchester City beat Newcastle 2-1 to win the League Cup. Dennis Stewart famously scored the winning goal. It's still talked about even now, the overhead kick, which bounced into the bottom corner. Back of the net, and we'll be heading off back there. Well, fairly soon, in about 10 minutes from now, having been all shipshape and ship ahoy with Sailor, we're about to meet some fierce-looking fish and take a deep dive to the seabed, especially for Joyce in Marple.

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first things first, then, the fierce-looking fish I was hinting at were the Piranhas. They were the band that sang Zambezi, followed there by the Beatles, who seem to have a bit of a thing about sea life and life underwater, hot on the heels of Yellow Submarine, with themselves as cartoon characters. And Andy in South Manchester's got the T-shirt. Actually, he's got two. He only can wear one at once, though. Thank you for that. Octopus's Garden was Ringo's song on the Abbey Road album. Belated happy birthday, Joyce. Loyal regular Tameside Radio Sunday afternooner, Joyce in Marple. Alan left the choice of song to me, but knowing that Octopus's Garden is one of your favourites, that was the one we went with, especially for you, Joyce, with our very best wishes. Hope you had a lovely day on Friday, and I hear there might be something else happening this afternoon, so enjoy. If you're off out somewhere, you can have a catch-up listen later on demand at tamesideradio.com. Mike Warbank with you on the show that time forgot. Supergrass now, a song that I think might just remind you of somebody else.

Supergrass, Seen the Light. I'm not sure whether they deliberately set out to sound like Mark Bolan and T-Rex on that one, but that's how it sounds to me. What do you reckon? Earlier on, Sailor, Girls, Girls, Girls, hopefully gave you a nudge as to the year we're heading back to now on Tameside Radio. The one with the sweltering long hot summer when I did my A-levels, left school and started work as a very junior reporter on the Denton Reporter. It can only be 1976.

0: Kevin Denton, far too young to remember any of the songs I'm playing for 1976, of course. But happy birthday. Happy birthday, Deb. Have a great day. 3 weeks at number one in the spring of 76 for Tina Charles, I Love to Love. We're back 50 years ago exactly. Vintage News Round Tameside. Hyde was officially the home of Britain's biggest single-floor department store. The new Finefair hypermarket on Mottram Road looked and felt absolutely massive, huge, compared to the supermarkets we'd known up to that point. The actor Derek Nimmo was the guest celeb invited to cut the ribbon and declare the store officially open. In Ashton, the old ABC cinema on Oldham Road was reborn as the new Tameside Theatre, later renamed as the Hippodrome. Films would still be shown, along with live shows and concerts. Several famous faces were lined up to appear, including the French singer Sacha Distel, the comedian Larry Grayson, and the veteran comic actress Hilda Baker, who'd recently starred in two ITV sitcoms, Nearest and Dearest, the one set in the Pickle Factory, and Not On Your Nelly, when she became a landlady instead. So lots more where that came from. 1976, local news and nostalgia from the oldie Tameside Reporter archive. One or two surprises on the way, along with hits from Silver Convention and the Bellamy Brothers. They're next. Tameside
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4: We are Droylsden.

the Bellamy Brothers, Let Your Love Flow. 50 years ago, exactly, May 1976, it is scary. Reservoirs that we all call the Rezzers would soon be very nearly empty and water supplies would be rationed. In a record-breaking drought, the long hot summer of 76, there were tunes, times... You'd turn on a tap and it'd be just a trickle. Love was just about the only thing flowing freely in a tune, not necessarily in a turning of the tap. Tameside Radio, back to the mists of time. 50 years ago this month, there was high drama in the corridors of power at the town hall and in schools across the borough especially. In the local elections, the Conservatives won control of Tameside Council, elected on a promise to save the five grammar schools, Ashton, Audenshaw, Astley, Hyde and Fairfield, which under Labour were set to become non-selective comprehensive schools at the start of the new term in September. With the Tories in power, though, those long-term plans, including scrapping the 11-plus selection exam, were suddenly and dramatically halted, which meant several weeks of chaos and turmoil for hundreds of 11-year-olds, parents and teaching staff. It was all going on in the spring and right through the summer of 1976. If you were grooving the night away down the local disco sometime during the night, chances are you'd be strutting your stuff to Silver Convention. That's right.

0: place to be, so tune in to the show in the time of dots. 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
1: Though it hurts to go away, I was called up yesterday as a deckhand on a midget submarine.

0: Tameside Radio, taking you back 50 years to 1976. One of those rare standout years when the UK actually won the Eurovision Song Contest. Brotherhood of Man sang our winning song, but that's how it might have sounded if it had been made up north. Kippers for Tea. Spot on northern humour from Bob Williamson, folk singer, stand-up comic and teller of funny stories from Bolton. Often seen on Granada Reports and also appeared on local radio, including the legendary late-night phone-in show on Piccadilly Radio 261 with James Stanage, who'd previously been a teacher at Edgerton Park School in Denton. Sad to hear that James died a few weeks back. His funeral actually was last Tuesday at Manchester Cathedral. One of the many tributes I read in recent weeks mentioned Bob being one of James's studio guests in the very early days of The Late Show, which ran for years. I think on and off, it was on through the 80s and into the 90s as well. But in the very early days, Bob Williamson would often pop up live from the studios in Piccadilly Plaza. 1976, the disco era at its height. We've already played Silver Convention, Get Up and Boogie, another one of the year's biggest floor fillers from Andrea True Connection, and something very different, pure class on an epic scale, from John Miles.
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storming the chart, both sides of the pond in 1976. More from Andrea, True Connection. Their only hit, in fact, or Andrea's only hit. I think there was only really her. Along with a few other people helping out, as you know. Mike Wallbank with you on Tameside Radio, the show that time forgot. 50 years ago in Denton, everywhere you look, you'd see lots of boarded up houses and other derelict buildings waiting to be demolished before work could begin on the latest section of the M67 motorway, which had been held up. To make matters worse, weren't even sure exactly when it would resume. It did eventually. Of course, just up the road in Horton Green, St Mary's Church was alive and thriving and fully waterproof. Members of the congregation had dug deep into their pockets to get the roof fixed. Also in Horton Green, plans for a new scout headquarters to be built on Gibraltar Lane. It would be known as the Key Scout Centre, named after Burley Key, a long-time Horton Greener and well-known local historian. 1976, John Miles gave it to us in all its glory.

just leaves you breathless. Near enough 6 minutes worth of magnificence. John Miles and music. Here at Tameside Radio, we've been on a whistle-stop trip back to 1976. Time for one more? How about Robin Sarstedt?

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0: Baby, keep your distance. 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
1: Oh, yes. Keep your distance, because my resistance is low. Robin Sarstedt doing the old Hoagy Carmichael song from about the 1930s. Wrapping up our look back at 1976, but we're not going anywhere far, nowhere soon. Halfway through the show, though, we'll park the time machine. In our second hour, we're staying put in 1976. There are just so many songs I want to play and memories to share. Absolutely lyricless in and between, and a few other songs as well. But in the instrumental break, tunes forever linked with a TV spy thriller and a famous film detective from different eras. With the old Doctor in the House theme, that was still running in 1976. That'll take us to the latest from Radio News Hub at 2, here at Tameside Radio.

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1: The first group of passengers have disembarked the cruise ship at the centre of a hantavirus outbreak which is anchored near Tenerife. Matthew Dudley reports.
2: Spanish Health Minister Monica Garcia said the operation was proceeding normally and that all passengers on board the MS Honduras were still asymptomatic. 22 British passengers and crew were on board. They'll be sent to isolate at the hospital used as the UK's initial COVID quarantine site in the Merseyside. The UK Health Security Agency says the risk to the public remains low.
1: Around 30 Labour backbench MPs have publicly suggested Sakir should either quit or set a timetable for his departure. It's following a disastrous set of election results for the party. Teachers in England could go on strike later this year under new plans from the National Education Union. It says it will move to a formal ballot unless the government improves its pay offer. And Adolescence is tipped to triumph at the BAFTA TV Awards this evening. It's up for 11 categories. That's the latest from Radio News Hub. I'm Grace McIntosh.
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5: It's clouding over a little bit now, which is rather a shame, but there's still some good spells of sunshine during this afternoon, in and between everything crossed. But a gentle breeze coming in from the north to northeasterly direction, so taking the edge off the temperatures, are peaking at around 13 today. Overnight tonight, down no lower than 8 or 7, that sort of region. Tomorrow, there is rain in the forecast. And also for Tuesday, some brighter spells as the week goes on, but looking very mixed and unsettled once again.
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0: Nothing like a bit of Motown to get your toes a tapping, eh? Martha Reeves and the Vandellas, Nowhere to Run, your starter for hour number two of the show that time forgot. Mike Warbank with you on Tameside Radio. Hope your weekend's going well so far. If you're out and about, and why not on a day like today, you can take us with you. 103.6 FM across Tameside and Glossop, online, on the radio app and on our own Tameside Radio app. Free to download for your mobile device. And what a good day for being out and about as well. A surprisingly fine day amid some fairly depressing weather that we've had just recently, and more to come this week. And it's certainly favoured the events taking place today that we know about, the Willowwood Hospice Flower Festival with its Beatrix Potter theme, day two of two, and St Stephen's School in Droylsden with their Family Fun Day and Classic Car Show. Hope all's going well there, and any other events that are dependent on the weather, shall we say. Let's hope everything's going well for you. We'll keep you company and we'll keep those memories a-flowing. Well, Martha and the Vandellas, Nowhere to Run. Kirsty MacColl could perhaps add a footnote. Well, not in these shoes, anyway.
1: I once met a man with a sense of adventure. He was dressed to thrill wherever he went. He said, let's make love.

Kirsty McCall in these shoes. The sandals and flip-flops might have to stay in the back of the wardrobe a bit longer, I think, the way the weather is at the moment. Very unpredictable. Here at Tameside Radio, later this hour, we'll pick up on our time travels from where we left off in the previous hour, in 1976. Number one, early on in the year, Slick, band from Glasgow, who had, unlikely as it may seem, as a lead singer, Midge Ure.

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Don't let a law become just a friend.

0: 3. That's a promise. When we'll continue our trip back in time, 50 years ago exactly, 1976. Hey, let me know if it's a special year for you. Maybe it was the year you got married or when you were born. And you don't remember any of these songs at all. You're about to hit the big 5-0. Well, I'll give you a shout-out, as it's your special year. 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Press the button, Mike, that does help. Next up, Absolutely Lyricless, our instrumental break. Tunes that are forever linked with a TV spy thriller and a famous film detective from different eras.
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Absolutely Lyricless, our instrumental break on a Sunday afternoon on Tameside Radio. Theme tunes from a TV spy thriller and a famous film detective. In reverse order. Axel F. from the film Beverly Hills Cop. The tune by Harold Faltermeyer that was a big hit in the 80s. Bit of a hiccup coming on then. Axel F. F for Foley. Axel Foley, the name of the lead character played by Eddie Murphy. How about the other one? A tune by Ron Grainer, Man in a Suitcase, from the series of the same name, a 60s spy thriller about an American intelligence agent accused of treason. It was about 30 years later that Chris Evans borrowed it and made it his theme tune for his Channel 4 show, TFI Friday, which has just been revived 30 years on for a looking back with some new stuff as well type of thing, kind of series. Lots of points up for grabs for knowing as many of those details as you could call to mind. Tim in Glossop and Jenny in South Manchester have both done well today with those. Jenny definitely got Man in a Suitcase along with Tim. And for the second one, I can only think of Crazy Frog, she says. Yes, of course, absolutely correct. There was the cover version many years later from Harold Faltermeyer of Crazy Frog. He did that as well, but it was a cover version later on. But you get points as well for that. So well done to you two and anyone else if you managed to get your 200 points and gold stars all round. Mike Warbank with you on the show that time forgot at Playing the Primitives.

0: one of the catchiest, most hummable songs ever. Strange thing is, I'd never heard of it till earlier this year. Since then, it's implanted itself in my head. The Primitives, Turn Off the Moon. Hope you're loving it too.
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0: very much a 50-50 duet, equal weight. Different versions, different labels, so I'll credit them in a different order. Judy Clay and William Bell, I've got it as. Private Number, Keeping It X Directory, Tameside Radio, The Sound of Sunday Afternoon. We're just moments away from resuming our travels 50 years back in time to 1976. As promised, I'll play you the less well-known second hit by Slick. Also, Manhattan Transfer, one or two more. Next up is Billy Ocean.
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was the first big hit for Billy Ocean early on in 1976. Love Really Hurts Without You. Linda will have been having a bit of a bop around the kitchen, maybe even around the living room. I know it's one of your favourite songs from that era, growing up in Horton Green, when the most fun you could have was on a Tuesday night, disco night at St John Fisher Church Hall. Hey, those were the days, Linda, weren't they? And Deb in Denton, even though it's way before your time, 1976, happy birthday to you if you missed the shout-out earlier on. I know you'll probably be having a bop around as well. Everything Crossed, Tameside Radio, stepping back in time. 50 years ago this week, in May 76, the Reporters' Entertainment's Guide, which was always on page 2 of the big broadsheet paper in those days, was advertising the famous Black Dyke Mills Band playing George Lawton Hall in Mosley. In Droylsden, it was the first of a season of concerts at the Concord Suite, with Audenshaw Grammar School Band and Hollingworth Band. And the new Tameside Theatre, only recently opened, advertised a folk night with the Oldham Tinkers. Redbury's man of many voices and funny faces, Mike Yarwood, had a hometown gig at the Davenport Theatre in Stockport. Manhattan Transfer weren't appearing locally, but as if by magic, they took us back to the Glenn Miller sound of the 40s.

favourite line. I don't know about you. It's got to be. Way down south in Birmingham. A couple of years before they made number one with Chanson d'Amour, Manhattan Transfer. First time on our chart in the UK. Early 76, Tuxedo Junction. House prices 50 years ago here in Tameside, from the Reporter, North Cheshire Herald and Glossop Chronicle property section. A very nice, as it says here, a very nice garden-fronted terrace on York Road in Denton for £5,650. A modernised townhouse on Anglesey Road in Ashton, just over £8,000. Somewhere between £10,000 and £13,000 would get you one of Roland Bardsley's new three-bed dormer semis on Prospect Road in Duckingfield. Fernhill Close in Glossop, an executive detached house. Maybe I should say house, in a superior location. Yours for just under £22,000. 50 years ago, mind, early on in the year, Slick were number one with Forever and Ever, which I played earlier. This was their follow-up that was even quirkier and even more bizarre, if that were possible.

0: How about that then? Slick Requiem, one of the strangest songs ever. It goes from being all very serious and solemn, as you'd expect from a title like Requiem, Midge-Ure sounding like his future self in Ultravox, then suddenly it just catches you completely unawares when they get to the chorus and it's like a 70s sing-along of Eurovision. All you need is an umpire band in there and you'd have got it. Absolutely Eurovision-esque. Hey-ho, what fun we do have. At Midge-Ure, fast forward to now in 2026, a week on Tuesday, 19th of May, he's playing the Bridgewater Hall in Manchester with his latest tour called A Man of Two Worlds, where he's combining some of his classic hits with some unusual instrumentals. Oh, now that should be worth catching. It's an early kickoff, though. It's at 7 o'clock, and tickets are now strictly limited, so if you want to go, you better get a move on and get that booked. Tameside Radio Sunday afternoon, Mike Warbank with you on the show that time forgot. We're back in 1976 and there's plenty more still to come. A Paul McCartney Beatles song that until then had never been a single. A slice of marmalade and a sip of Spanish wine next.
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McCartney's solo release, really, in all but name. Yesterday, of course, from the Beatles' Help album. One of the most covered songs ever that had never been a hit in its original version till 1976, when it was very belatedly issued as a single and got to number 8. Which doesn't really go anywhere near sort of emulating the status that it really had in their catalogue, does it? 50 years ago is where the Tameside Radio Time Machine has taken us this afternoon, before Paul, very Beach Boys-ish, Chris White, Spanish Wine, which immediately has you thinking of being on holiday and hot sunny days, of which there would be plenty of in the summer of 76. The new Fine Fair hypermarket on Mottram Road in Hyde that I mentioned earlier had a series of full-page ads in all the local editions of The Reporter, North Cheshire Herald and Glossop Chronicle. It was huge. A supermarket, department store, all on one floor. And that was very new in those days. Everything from fresh fruit, apples and bananas, 12p a pound, to furniture, silent night divan bed for £89. Short sleeve shirts for £3.50, button through skirts for £4.50. How about an Amarex Music Centre Hi-Fi, a record player, radio and cassette combi, you remember them? Which would have set you back £62.50. You could get a quarter pound of tea, a pint of milk, a pound tub of soft margarine and a packet of cream crackers and still have change out of a farthing. No, that was a Monty Python sketch. You'd still have change out of 50p. Those were the days. 1976, in what seemed like the first time in ages, Marmalade made the top 10.

Marmalade, Falling Apart at the Seams, good old cheery tune. The title, though, turned out to be exactly what was about to happen to their chart career. It was the last hit they ever had. And that is a true story. Hey ho, that'll do it for 1976. This has been the show that time forgot. I've been Mike Wallbank. On Tameside Radio, we have the latest from Radio News Hub. Then after three, it'll be Rob Charles. More of those songs that don't get played on the radio anymore. Enjoy what's left of the weekend. Make the most of the sunshine today. And do your best with whatever comes in the days to follow. Ta-ra from me. Till next Sunday, take care, stay safe, and see you next time.

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2: Oh. Animals can't speak to drivers, but if they could, they would be asking us, telling us by the sounds of it, to put our litter and fruit waste in the bin. Because roadside litter kills an estimated 3 million animals every year. No wonder they sound miffed. So let's lend them a paw. Let's take our rubbish with us and bin it properly. National Highways. And what's that? They said thanks very much.
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4: Spanish health officials have boarded the hantavirus-stricken cruise ship anchored near Tenerife to begin testing passengers for the virus. Matthew Dudley reports.
5: Almost a month after the first passenger died of the hantavirus on board the MV Hondius, the first group of passengers have disembarked the ship. The 22 British passengers and crew on the ship will be transferred to an isolation facility in Merseyside after being brought back to the UK on a chartered flight. Health officials say the risk for the general population is low.
4: The Prime Minister is battling to save his job, with a Labour MP plotting to launch a leadership challenge on Monday following a disastrous set of election results. Former Foreign Office Minister Catherine West says she'll ask Labour MPs to support her own leadership challenge. And dieters who want to keep the weight off should make sure they're walking 8,500 steps per day. That's according to a new study which found daily steps were a crucial factor in preventing weight gain. That's the latest from Radio News Hub. I'm Grace McIntyre.
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4: Expect wet and windy weather across northern Scotland, a fine day for many elsewhere with sunny spells, feeling cooler than Saturday for most, highs of 16 degrees Celsius.
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3: These are the songs that don't get played on the radio anymore. With Rob Charles.

Rob Charles with another edition of those songs that don't get played on the radio anymore. Why? I do not know. But hopefully I'll make amends within the next 2 hours, well, 1 hour and 50 minutes now, just played out from 1977, Alan O'Day and Undercover Angel. What a song. And previous to that, from the Sports album, which was just a great album, it was Huey Lewis and the News and Hip to Be Square. 1976, it was a hot summer. I was on my chopper bike, and this was in the charts, the only UK-British hit for Johnny Guitar, What's

1976, it was Johnny Guitar Watson, his only UK-British hit, and I Need It. Hello, this is Rob Charles. Going to just say thank you to you for listening, especially Helen Tyra, who is listening right now. Who got in touch with the show via the email rob@robcharles.com. She said, any chance you could play a song that I very rarely, if at all, hear on the radio these days? Cowboy Dreams by Jimmy Nail. Helen, it's now playing out on those songs that don't get played on the radio anymore. Love's

chosen by Helen Tyra, and I've just played it out, on those songs that don't get played on the radio anymore, Jimmy Nail and Cowboy Dreams. If you've got any song suggestions, by all means, get in touch with the radio station's website, or you can email me direct, rob@robcharles.com. I'm also on social media at Radio Rob Charles. Look for me there. Now, it's been busy this week. Another song choice. This is for Aaron Thompson. Hopefully, he's just had his bacon butty, and he says, any chance you could play anything by Big Country? Well, what about this, Aaron?

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4: 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The girl's jazzy, but she's nothing but...

playing the songs that don't get played on the radio anymore. Hello, this is Rob Charles, and that, from 1980, was The Police. And you know the saying, they don't write them like that anymore? What a great title. 1980, then, The Police, da-do-do-do, da-da-da-da. Have you been drinking? And previous to that, from 1990, it was Glenn Medeiros with Bobby Brown and She Ain't Worth It. The idea of the show, if you just turn on your radio, is to play those songs that radio stations seem to have forgotten about. Maybe you and I bought the particular songs that I'm playing, made them hits. So why don't radio stations play them? I do not know. So for 2 hours every week here, I play the songs. And if you've got any song suggestions, then by all means, get in touch. 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It's rob@robcharles.com. This is Van McCoy and The Shuffle. The man who had a hit with The Hustle, but Russ has been in touch and says, I much prefer The Shuffle. Any chance you could play it? You've got it, Russ!

the debut hit for the Jackson 5 back in which year, do you reckon? It was 1973. Were you around? I bet you weren't, were you? I was 10 years of age. Jackson 5 on those songs that don't get played on the radio anymore. Before that, Van McCoy and The Shuffle. And right now, Foreigner from 1981. This is Urgent.

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0: represented the United Kingdom in the Eurovision Song Contest. They finished seventh back in 1984. Do you remember Bell and the Devotions and Love Games? These are the songs that don't get played on the radio anymore with me, Rob Charles, talking about remembering things. Remember this?
1: Yeah.

And their biggest hit was Seaside Shuffle. That was their follow-up on a Saturday night. And basically, Terry Dactyl was the name of Jonah Louie, the man who had You'll Always Find Me in the Kitchen at Parties. And what was his other hits? Yeah, you know the other hit, don't you? Stop the Cavalry, of course. Oh, the memories. I remember buying that on 7-inch single as well. This is Rob Charles. If you've got any memories of songs that you bought as a kid or maybe even as a young adult when you were at college, let me know. And if you've got any memories that are involved with that particular song, I'd love to hear them. You can get in touch via this radio station's website or you can send me a direct message via the email rob@robcharles.com. Now, Lena Lovitch on those songs that don't get played on the radio anymore.

Walker and the All-Stars are going to play up for James McFisher, who says, any chance, Rob, on your excellent show? Flattery gets you everywhere, James. Thank you. Any chance you could play Junior Walker and the All-Stars and Take Me Girl, I'm Ready? There you go, James. Thank you for your suggestion and hope you liked it. 1973. Now, 1980, the only UK-British hit for this. And I remember buying this on 12-inch for a record shop in Manchester called Spinning Records. This is Young and Company, and I Like What You're Doing to Me on those songs that don't get played on the radio anymore.

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2: Passengers are being evacuated from a cruise ship struck by a hantavirus outbreak as British nationals prepare to be flown home for isolation. The MV Hondius has docked in Tenerife, with UK passengers set to return under charge of flight. Monica Garcia, Spain's health minister.
3: This operation is an unprecedented operation. I want to thank to the WHO, to the ECDC, to all the administrations, all the countries that are involved.
2: Sir Keir Starmer will set out what he calls a fresh direction tomorrow as he battles to steady his leadership after heavy election losses. He faces a growing challenge from within his own party, with a rival MP launching a leadership bid. Despite the pressure, the Prime Minister insists he will not step aside. And Arsenal's lead in the Premier League title race is back to 2 points after Manchester City beat Brentford 3-0. The Gunners will be looking to restore their 5-point lead when they come up against West Ham later this afternoon. That's the latest from Radio News Hub. I'm Dave Cronin.
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2: Evening rain in Scotland will spread south by dawn. Wintry showers follow north. Elsewhere clear but turning cold with some frost. Lows of 3 to 6 degrees Celsius.
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1: Tameside Radio. This is the Triple Teaser. Three songs from 1 year. But can you work out the year with Rob Charles?

question. Have you heard that song before? It's the Jacksons and Dreamer. But from which year? The triple teaser on those songs that don't get played on the radio anymore. Previous to that, a song that doesn't. I can't remember last time I heard it. Cool Out Tonight by David Essex. And we started it off with the Dooleys from Manchester and Think I'm Gonna Fall in Love with You. So, three songs from one year, some clues to the year. Cheggers Plays Pop was on TV. The Fall and Rise of Reginald Perrin. What a great TV series that was. Along with, and this is a great year for telly, Citizen Smith. What was the catchphrase that Citizen Smith had? Power to the people!

Yes, they were the Motors, the group who brought you Airport and Forget About You, if you remember them. I tell you what, hello to Steve Conway, who's been in touch. And thank you, Steve, for getting in touch by my email, rob@robcharles.com. You can do the same. Email me direct or get in touch with me via this radio station's website. Stephen Conway says, any chance you could play a song by Joe Jackson? I can't remember the last time I heard it played on the radio. Stephen Conway, you've got it. This is It's Different for Girls. What the

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the songs that don't get played on the radio anymore. Hello, this is Rob Charles. Thumbs up from me to you, and thank you for listening. That was Burn Rubber on Me from my favourite clothing company, Gap. The Gap Band, yes. Talking of clothes, do you know, I was due to go to a wedding in North London. I was telling my friend about this, and he said, what, maid of ale? I said, no, I'm going to wear a suit. And wouldn't want to show the bride up.

Ronnie Frame and Mick Jones. Ronnie Frame, of course, of Aztec Camera. Mick Jones from The Clash. And Good Morning Britain. Before that, it was Be My Baby by Vanessa Paradis. And now for John Stewart, who says, any chance you could play the Style Council? John, I'm going to play you my favourite song from them, How She Threw It All Away, on those songs that don't get played on the radio anymore.

Frozen by John Stewart. He said, any chance you can stick on the Style Council, and that was my favourite song by them. How She Threw It All Away. Any song suggestions for next week's show? 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I'm also on social media at Radio Rob Charles. Now, another song from 1977, our triple teaser year. This is Star Wars, the theme by Miko, 1977.

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3: The first group of passengers have disembarked the cruise ship at the centre of a hantavirus outbreak, which is anchored near Tenerife. Matthew Dudley reports.
4: Spanish Health Minister Monica Garcia said the operation was proceeding normally and that all passengers on board the MS Honduras were still asymptomatic. 22 British passengers and crew were on board. They'll be sent to isolate at the hospital used as the UK's initial COVID quarantine site in the Merseyside. The UK Health Security Agency says the risk to the public remains low.
3: Pressure is mounting on Sir Keir Starmer following Labour's poor election results, with calls to quit from within his own ranks. A leadership challenge is now underway as the Prime Minister prepares a major speech to reset his agenda. Downing Street says he remains focused on leading the government forward. Welsh Greens leader Anthony Slaughter says his party will back Plaid Cymru after a historic election result. The Greens have also secured their first ever representation in the Senate. Mr. Slaughter spoke to reporters earlier.
5: That's been the word of the weekend, historic. Just that breakthrough, two Greens in the Senate, our first breakthrough to the Senate, and that changes everything for us. And it was on a day when we got incredible vote share across Wales, our highest ever, which is really promising for next year's council elections. We saw fantastic results for the Greens in London and Scotland.
3: It's big night for television as the BAFTAs get underway in London, celebrating the year's standout shows and stars. Josh Rom is a culture journalist and broadcaster, and he's been previewing the BAFTAs Memorable Moment Award.
6: Of course, the Memorable Moment Award is the only category that's voted for by the public at the entire BAFTA TV Awards. The rest is voted by the Television Academy. So it will be very interesting to see, especially if The Traitors misses out on some of the other moments.
3: And the Eurovision Song Contest turned 70 and the opening ceremony is in Vienna tonight. The event, also known as the Turquoise Carpet, marks the official starting point of Eurovision Week. The final will take place next Saturday, the 16th of May. That's the latest from Radio News Hub. I'm Dave Cronin.
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3: Evening rain in Scotland will spread south by dawn. Wintry showers follow north. Elsewhere clear but turning cold with some frost. Lows of 3 to 6 degrees Celsius.

Hey, there we go with Morgan Wallen right at the beginning of the show today. And one of the top songs of 2020, his third consecutive number one in that year. Morgan Wallen and Chasing You, and sort of starting where we mean to keep going. Always with some of the greatest music around.

that's Our Only One by Ella Langley. But the real big one of the last few weeks and months. Morgan Wallen, I think we'll have one more time in this hour. And, of course, hour two will be an hour of great country oldies.

Hey, you're cracking on with some fine music. Morgan Wallen, Ella Langley, Tucker Wetmore, and Brunette. Pete Fairhead bringing you the country show, and really looking forward to the rest of the music we've got this hour, let alone the oldies.

We heard Easton Corbin, A Girl Like You, and then Josh Ross, and Hate How You Look, climbing the charts as I speak. Okay, UK country now, and track first from the end of 2025, caught my luggle, and I thought, yeah, still releasing good new material. Daniel O'Donnell, no less, and The Girl on Bedsit Avenue.

0: Every year they seem to get better and have even more success, and that's really heartwarming. The Shires and Getaway Car. And it brings us next to our Toe Tapper, and it sounds fairly broad country now, but the singer, someone who grew up in Virginia, playing bluegrass.
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go, our little Virginian bluegrass player, now playing straight country, Spencer Hatcher and Honky Tonk Hideaway for our toe tapper. I hope it fills the floor somewhere near you. And from Virginia to Georgia, guy who hails from Roswell, same area as Paul Newman, apparently. This is Vincent Mason, and I wish you well.

Susan Mason, wishing you well. And that's one of the newer names on the charts now. Same can't be said of Jason Aldean. 21 years ago, Hicktown gave him his first hit on the charts. And here we are in 2026. Don't tell on me.

Jason Aldean and Don't Tell On Me. And once again, our songwriter spotlight goes on to Ashley Gawley, a co-write again with two more songwriters who've been in the spotlight at different times, Michael Hardy and Jesse Frazier. Song we're going to play you, this is Low Cash, one big country song. It's got to number 8 in 2020.

81 big country song. It was a big thing for Lokash, the first top 10 hit for 4 years. And that was in 2020. Bailey Zimmerman and Chevy Silverado. Sorry, I'm still a bit vocally challenged. Shall we try that again? Bailey Zimmerman. We get there in the end. Morgan Wallen led off with the programme, and I promised another track, and he's joined now by Post.

Molyneux and Post Malone, I Ain't Coming Back. I'll tell you someone who keeps coming back to the UK, Keith Urban, and always welcome he is. We got two at the top from Keith that will help you relive, if you were there, Country to Country 2026, a couple of the songs which he sang this year. Before that, we've got Zach Top.

Zach Top and South of Sanity. Just looking at the music we've got in the Hour of Oldies. And we got some country pop, if you like. Artists like Nancy Sinatra and Dean Martin. And certainly Barbara Mandrell, who's country, but crossed over very much into pop in the 70s and 80s. Then we got staunch country like Merle Haggard. And who else have we got? Oh, a little bit of a feature on Hank Williams Jr. We're going to play three tracks. We're going to play his debut track, and that is kind of retro country, 1964 style. How's that? You'll hear it when you get there. Also, some good 70s, I won't say country, but easy listening, if you like, country that Hank sang at the time, early 70s. But we're also going into his country rock era as well, and lots of other things to look forward to. Keith Urban, I think I mentioned, and six decades of country, as always, will take us from 1967 to 2014. And the ladies get a good show, actually. I mentioned Barbara Mandrell. We've got Shelley Wright, Miranda Lambert, Carrie Underwood and Faith Hill, all mixed in. So really something to look forward to there. Taking us a little bit closer then, Chris Young and the last of our contemporary tracks, Until the Last One Dies.

for a coffee at the diner next door. Chris Young, till the last one dies. Stand by for an hour of great country oldies just around the corner.

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1: Former Deputy Labour leader Angela Rayner says Sir Keir Starmer must meet the moment after Labour's election losses. But she stopped short of calling for him to quit. Prime Minister is preparing a major speech as he faces a growing leadership challenge. He insists he will stay on and fight to lead the party forward. British passengers from a cruise ship hit by a hantavirus outbreak have been evacuated in Tenerife and are being flown back to the UK. They'll be taken to a quarantine facility on Merseyside for precautionary isolation and testing. World Health Organization Director General Tedros Adhanom Ghebreyesus spoke earlier.
2: This is not another COVID. And the risk to the public is low. So they shouldn't be scared and they shouldn't panic. This is based on how the virus is behaving now.
1: Reports of revenge porn are soaring, but charging rates are severely low. That's according to domestic abuse charge eRefuge. Fleur Jones is their spokesperson.
3: It could be that survivors feel more comfortable coming forward. It could be a rise in awareness. We do know that tech-facilitated abuse is rising across the board, so referrals to our specialist tech-facilitated and economic abuse service rose by more than 62%.
1: Refuge's warning comes after the fifth anniversary of the Domestic Abuse Act coming into force. And tonight, all eyes are on the BAFTAs as hit drama Adolescence looks set to dominate after a standout year. It leads the nominations and could scoop big, with a strong field of stars going head-to-head. We spoke to culture journalist and broadcaster Josh Rom.
4: I'm also looking out for Adolescent because that might cement its huge international sweep in the limited drama category. Stephen Graham, Ashley Walters, Owen Cooper and Erin Doherty are all nominated.
1: That's the latest from Radio News Hub. I'm Dave Cronin.
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1: Evening rain in Scotland will spread south by dawn. Wintry showers follow north, elsewhere clear but turning cold with some frost. Lows of 3 to 6 degrees Celsius.

As always, an apology at the moment, vocally a little bit challenged, but welcome to an hour of great country oldies with me, Peter Fairhead, and two at the top from Keith Urban, and a couple of the tunes that you might have enjoyed if you took a mortgage out on your house and went to country 2026. Two of the songs which Keith sang there.

0: Days Go By was the fifth of quite a few number ones for Keith Urban early in his career. Number one in 2004, and Blue Ain't Your Colour, number one in 2016, and voted the CMA Single of the Year at their 2017 ceremony.
1: What we're going to do right here is go back, into time.
0: Six decades of country start here.

0: got some country pop for you in the show today. And that's Dean Martin leading off our six decades of country in 1967. And Little Old Wine Drinker Me. Here's some classic Hag from 1971.
1: The Levi's that I'm wearing have been good to me. They just won't admit they're growing old. Though my shirt's made contact with the gutter now and then, at least it keeps my body from the cold. Thank God folks back home in Harlan County can't see what success has done to me. Would you believe the kids in Harlan High School voted me most likely to succeed? Now I'm walking on the sidewalks of Chicago. If I buy the bread, I can't afford the wine. Now I'm walking on the sidewalks of Chicago, wishing I

Played you Barbara Mandrell. It was No One Mends a Broken Heart Like You. And that got to number six in 1986. And we heard Shelley Wright, the follow-up to Single White Female. And that was, it was, near the end of the century. 1999, that got to number 11. And so into the new one, 2001, and a number one hit for Tim McGraw and Faith Hill. Angry All the Time.

0: Angry All The Time, number one from 2001. It's all been a little bit relaxed last few tracks, hasn't it? I think we can do something about that with Something Bad.
1: Stand on the bar, stomp your feet, start clapping. Got a real good feeling, something bad about to happen.

0: That was a number one hit as well. 2014 and Something Bad. And we had two for the price of one there. Miranda Lambert joined by Carrie Underwood. And I don't think that was a sing-along song. However, we got our two covers coming up, and the first one most certainly is...
1: Tameside's very own...
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is a song, and there's a couple of great singers too. Nancy Sinatra from her album Country My Way, joined by her good friend Lee Hazelwood on Don Gibson's 1958 classic, Oh Lonesome Me. Next tune was a classic from Leanne Womack in the year 2000. This was a charity single for Ronan Keating in 2004.

0: Now there was this song. Ronan Keating and I Hope You Dance. Lovely. Brings us to the old country meets folk days as we go back with a couple of UK country tracks. The second one from 2015, but the first one goes back to 1979. These were the days when most British bands were hard put to record something of quality to even sell at a gig. But one or two were very lucky and achieved major label recording facilities. Such a guy was Stu Stevens.
1: Saw you sitting here by me. Mind if I sit with you?

Stu Stevens, Hello Pretty Lady from 1979, and Lisa McHugh, and Why Do You Come In Here in 2015, her version of a great Dolly Parton song. And it brings us to our debut spot, and it's a kind of little tribute to Hank Williams Jr., or a kind of look at his career, because it comes in distinct parts. Obviously, the famous Bo Cephas, the son of the classic country singer Hank Williams, and he grew up, his father having died when he was terribly young, living in the shadow of his father, and as he became a singer, being put on stage by his mother, more or less as a Hank Williams senior tribute act. And as such, he started recording in the 1960s, and his debut hit in 1964, which got to number five, was indeed a Hank Williams cover, Long Gone Lonesome Blues. He started stepping out in his own way, if you like, pretending himself as Hank Williams Jr., not my mum's son, in the 1970s, and finally sort of split the link, if you like. And then towards the end of the 70s, 1980s, came very much a country rock stage. And what I thought, I'd play you three songs which illustrate that. So we start off with the debut, Long Gone Lonesome Blues, Bo Cephas, Hank Williams Jr. in 1964.

true country music, of course. Not an expression you'll ever really hear me use seriously. Because it's all so different, but it's all out.

11 Roses, number one in 1972. Paul Liger, number 12 in 1980. Time for a couple more, and if we say that that was the outlaw side of Hank Williams Jr., is someone who went on to become an outlaw in 1969, though, sounding more easy listening. Margie's at the Lincoln Park Inn, Bobby Bear.

0: That's Bobby Bear, and that's it for yours truly.
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0: More of the similar at the same time next week, if you'd care to join me. 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But time for just one more, and it's Mel Tillis and Good Woman Blues, a song which was being sung around the clubs as I got into live country music in the early 80s. In the end, a number one from 1976. Bye for now. Stay safe. My name

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1: Angela Wing has warned Labour is facing its last chance after heavy election losses, urging Sir Keir Starmer to set out the change the country needs. The former Labour deputy leader stopped short of calling for him to quit, but criticised the party for blocking Andy Burnham's return to Westminster. A flight repatriating British passengers evacuated from a cruise ship hit by hantavirus outbreak has taken off from Tenerife. Spanish Health Minister Monica Garcia says all passengers will be disembarked by tomorrow.
2: And as I said, the first to disembark will be the Spanish citizens, and then the flight to the Netherlands will depart.
1: And Adolescence is tipped to triumph at the BAFTA TV Awards following its headline-making year. The hit series, which prompted a national conversation about online safety, is up for 11 categories at the award show, including for Best Limited Drama. That's the latest from Radio News Hub. I'm Dave Cronin.
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1: Evening rain in Scotland will spread south by dawn. Wintry showers follow north, elsewhere clear but turning cold with some frost. Lows of 3 to 6 degrees Celsius.
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6: We are Hyde.

Gerald Albright and Change the World for starters on the menu for this set of Jazz Waves. And Ella Fitzgerald will sing a selection of the Great American Songbook. And there'll be contributions from Chris Botti, Lee Ritenour and Coleman Hawkins. That opener from Gerald Albright is on the GRP record label. And we'll be featuring that here on Jazz Waves.

Chris Botti and Irresistible Bliss. The GRP Jazz label was founded in the mid-1970s by Dave Grusin and Larry Rosen, the idea being to combine top-class musicians with state-of-the-art recording technology. And the music was to be aimed at a sophisticated adult audience, well, like you. And most of the output fell into the category of smooth jazz, like this.

In the middle of the night from Dave Grusin, the co-founder of GRP Records. More later here on Jazz Waves. In this set, we're also featuring the First Lady of Jazz, whose recordings of the Great American Songbook are in many cases the definitive versions, like this one from the Irving Berlin Songbook.

Well, Irving Berlin wrote Cheek to Cheek in 1935, specifically for Fred Astaire, and that was Ella's splendid version. More from the Cole Porter, George Gershwin and Richard Rodgers repertoires later, here on the country's longest-running jazz show with the same guy behind the mic. And that would be me. I'm Alan Steadman.

San Juan Sunset from guitarist Lee Ritenour. Well, George Gershwin wrote the music for Embraceable You, and his brother Ira added the lyrics way back in 1928. And it's become a jazz standard, of course, and there have been many wonderful versions, but this is as near to perfection as you can get.

From Ella Fitzgerald sings the Gershwin songbook, Embraceable You. Now, I know I've said this many times before, but any aspiring jazz vocalist should lock themselves away for a week and listen to as many Ella recordings as possible, because that's the way to do it. Jazz Waves playing smooth jazz from the GRP label.

Westwood Moon from Spyrogyra, just to prove that they did record other things in addition to Morning Dance, their top 20 hit. Indeed, the album of the same name went platinum in 1979, and to jog your memory of that year, well, James Callaghan's government lost a vote of no confidence by only one vote, leading to a general election. Sebastian Coe set a new record for running the mile in 3 minutes 48 seconds, and footballer Andy Gray was transferred to Wolves from Aston Villa for just under £1.5 million. A new record. And here's a new record. Oh, what a dreadful link. In fact, a double CD set from Avid Jazz featuring 4 albums by Coleman Hawkins. Let's have There'll Never Be Another You.

Coleman Hawkins here on Jazz Waves. And time for another from Ella Sings. And this time it's one from the Cole Porter songbook. It first appeared in 1953 in the musical Can Can. And there's a clue.

Ella and I Love Paris. Well, we've had a number of tracks from GRP Records in this set, and I guess the UK band that resembles the label Smooth Jazz the most is Shack Attack.

Lovely Day from Shack Attack. The last one from Ella Fitzgerald comes from the combined composing talents of Rodgers and Hart. And can you guess which one from this rarely heard chorus?

Ella Fitzgerald, and I could write a book. Richard Rodgers wrote a book of over 900 compositions, making him one of America's greatest composers. And to finish off this set of jazz waves, let's have some more jazz funk. The Crusaders are joined by Eric Clapton on Creepin'.

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1: Gentlemen, as Tories Labour is facing its last chance after heavy election losses, urging Sir Keir Starmer to deliver real change. The former Deputy Prime Minister stopped short of calling for him to quit, but said the party must win back working class voters. She also criticised the decision to block Andy Burnham's return to Westminster. British passengers from a cruise ship affected by a hantavirus outbreak are being brought back to the UK for precautionary isolation. Those who tested negative are being repatriated under medical supervision. World Health Organization Director General Tedros Adhanom Ghebreyesus stressed the risk to the wider public remains low.
2: Based on scientific assessment and based on evidence, as Minister said, the risk is low.
1: And the BAFTA TV Awards have taken place in London, with Adolescents leading the night's winners. Owen Cooper and Christine Tremarco took the Supporting Acting Awards, as the show also picked up Best Limited Drama. That's the latest from Radio News Hub. I'm Dave Cronin.
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1: Evening rain in Scotland will spread south by dawn. Wintry showers follow north. Elsewhere clear, but turning cold with some frost. Lows of 3 to 6 degrees Celsius.
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Snap from a band called El Nino. And coming up in this set, a look back at what jazz sounded like 50 years ago and some piano, bass and guitar tracks from Nat King Cole, Ahmad Jamal and next, Oscar Peterson.

Over the past few weeks, I've featured piano, bass and drum trios, and now it's piano, bass and guitar. Oscar Peterson piano, Herb Ellis guitar and Ray Brown bass, arguably the best known trio of that combination. And on the last edition of Jazz Waves, we had a listen to what jazz sounded like 100 years ago. And although Armstrong and Ellington were about to move things along, a lot of it sounded much the same. So fast forward to 50 years ago, and the boundaries had expanded exponentially. Some examples coming up then, and here's one that harkened back to these early days, from the Chris Barber Jazz and Blues Band.

Nicholas Barber Jazz and Blues Band recorded live in Switzerland in 1975. Chris Barber keeping the tradition alive with My Maryland, and not at all like the next two from the same year.

the vamp-based expansions from Lonnie Liston Smith, followed by Michel Legrand and his first ever published song, Once Upon a Summertime. Phil Woods playing wonderful alto sax. And this is Jazz Waves. I'm Alan Steadman. And Nat King Cole led another well-known piano trio, so let's have The Man I Love.

Oscar Moore guitar, Johnny Miller bass, and Nat King Cole playing piano. And no matter the size of orchestra backing him, he tried, whenever possible, to include a bit of his piano trio in the arrangement. Well, the average white band could never be described as a jazz band, but I know for a fact that some of its members, like Hamish Stewart, Molly Duncan and Roger Ball, were very keen jazz fans. And in 1975, they had a massive hit with Pick Up the Pieces and followed it with Cut the Cake.

the Average White Band and the Manhattan Transfer, two groups on the verges of jazz 50 years ago. I guess having looked at jazz 50 and 100 years ago, I should include some new releases in the next episode. This small four-lettered word was becoming a less satisfactory term 50 years ago to describe jazz, and things have become even more blurred now. And these days, I find myself asking the question more and more, yes, but is it jazz? But this is...

John's Bunch from John Bunch. I recently played one from him in the piano, bass and drums feature, and this time he also had Frank Vignola on guitar and John Weber bass. John Bunch, the Fred Astaire of the piano. Another from 50 years ago now here on Jazz Waves. Quadrille, anyone?

the Toshiko Akiyoshi Lou Tobacken Big Band from 1975, and Quadrille Anyone. And the last piano, guitar and bass combination in this edition comes from Ahmad Jamal.

Ahmad Jamal Trio with Ahmad's Blues. And we'll go out with another blues. And thank you so much for joining me, Alan Steadman, on Jazz Waves. And this is Miles Davis and the Modern Jazz Giants and Bagg's Groove.

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2: Angela Rayner has warned Labour is facing its last chance after heavy election losses, urging Sir Keir Starmer to set out the change the country needs. The former deputy leader of Labour stopped short of calling for him to quit, but criticised the party for blocking Greater Manchester Mayor Andy Burnham's return to Westminster. Ms Rayner says Labour must win back working class voters to recover. Passengers from a cruise ship affected by a hantavirus outbreak are being brought back to the UK after evacuation in Tenerife. British nationals returned on a charter flight and will undergo precautionary isolation at a specialist facility on Merseyside. Monica Garcia is Spain's health minister.
3: This operation is an unprecedented operation. I want to thank to the WHO, to the ECDC, to all the administrations, all the countries that are involved.
2: Counter-terrorism police have arrested a man and a woman following an arson attack at a former synagogue in East London. The Metropolitan Police say the 45-year-old man and 52-year-old woman were arrested on Sunday on suspicion of conspiracy to commit arson. They've been taken into custody. Nearly half of the public believe younger unemployed people need more support from government to get a job. The BRC says employment costs have been rising fast, making it harder for businesses to offer entry-level roles and pushing youth unemployment steadily higher. Laura Conrady is their spokesperson.
4: It's really important the government recognises just how important of an industry retail is, you know, for getting people into the working world. Retail employs 2.8 million people, and this includes nearly 800,000 people who are aged 16 to 25.
2: And the 70th Eurovision Song Contest kicked off in style in a ceremony in Vienna. The turquoise carpet welcomed a host of celebrities and marks the official starting point of Eurovision Week. That's the latest from Radio News Hub. I'm Dave Cronin.
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2: Monday, we'll see rain clearing south by evening, sunny spells and a few northern and eastern showers, breezy and below average temperatures with highs of 14 degrees Celsius.
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2: I've heard people say that too much of anything is not good for you, baby. 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
1: I'm Johnny Lynn. Tories Labour is facing its last chance after heavy election losses, urging Sir Keir Starmer to deliver real change. The former Deputy Prime Minister stopped short of calling for him to quit, but said the party must win back working-class voters. She also criticised the decision to block Andy Burnham's return to Westminster, saying Labour needs its best players in Parliament. British passengers from a cruise ship affected by a hantavirus outbreak are being brought back to the UK for precautionary isolation. Those who tested negative are being repatriated under medical supervision. World Health Organization Director General Tedros Adhanom Ghebreyesus stressed the risk to the wider public remains low.
2: Based on scientific assessment and based on evidence, as Minister said, the risk is low, so they shouldn't worry.
1: Working Pension Secretary Pat McFadden was jeered and booed as he spoke at a rally against anti-Semitism in London on Sunday. Thousands of people gathered outside Downing Street to protest against anti-Semitism and call on the government to do more to protect British Jews. Teachers in England could go on strike later this year under new plans from the National Education Union. The union says it will move to a formal ballot unless the government improves its pay offer, which it has criticised as below inflation. The vote is expected to open in October. The British Heart Foundation says we should all try a detox. That's giving up chocolate for a month to raise money for the charity. Del Stanford is their spokesperson.
3: You know, most people, if they were told that they can't have any chocolate for a month, would think, gosh, that's quite a challenge. And I think actually having that a challenge is something that people would enjoy.
1: And the BAFTA TV Awards have taken place in London, with Adolescence leading the night's winners. Owen Cooper and Christine Tremarco took the Supporting Acting Awards, as the show also picked up Best Limited Drama. That's the latest from Radio News Hub. I'm Dave Cronin.
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1: Monday we'll see rain clearing south by evening, sunny spells and a few northern and eastern showers, breezy and below average temperatures with highs of 14 degrees Celsius.
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1: Angela Rayner has warned Labour is facing its last chance after heavy election losses, urging Sir Keir Starmer to set out the change the country needs. The former deputy leader of Labour stopped short of calling for him to quit, but criticised the party for blocking Greater Manchester Mayor Andy Burnham's return to Westminster. Ms Rayner says Labour must win back working-class voters to recover. Passengers from a cruise ship affected by a hantavirus outbreak are being brought back to the UK after evacuation in Tenerife. British nationals returned on a charter flight and will undergo precautionary isolation at a specialist facility on Merseyside. Monica Garcia is Spain's health minister.
2: This operation is an unprecedented operation. I want to thanks to the WHO, to the ECDC, to all the administrations, all the countries that are involved.
1: Counter-terrorism police have arrested a man and a woman following an arson attack at a former synagogue in East London. The Metropolitan Police say the 45-year-old man and 52-year-old woman were arrested on Sunday on suspicion of conspiracy to commit arson. They've been taken into custody. Nearly half of the public believe younger unemployed people need more support from government to get a job. The BRC says employment costs have been rising fast, making it harder for businesses to offer entry-level roles and pushing youth unemployment steadily higher. Laura Conrady is their spokesperson.
3: It's really important the government recognises just how important of an industry retail is, you know, for getting people into the working world. Retail employs 2.8 million people, and this includes nearly 800,000 people who are aged 16 to 25.
1: And the 70th Eurovision Song Contest kicked off in style in a ceremony in Vienna. The turquoise carpet welcomed a host of celebrities and marks the official starting point of Eurovision Week. That's the latest from Radio News Hub. I'm Dave Cronin.
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1: Monday, we'll see rain clearing south by evening, sunny spells and a few northern and eastern showers, breezy and below average temperatures with highs of 14 degrees Celsius.
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1: And gentlemen, as Tories Labour is facing its last chance after heavy election losses, urging Sir Keir Starmer to deliver real change. The former Deputy Prime Minister stopped short of calling for him to quit, but said party must win back working class voters. She also criticised the decision to block Andy Burnham's return to Westminster, saying Labour needs its best players in Parliament. British passengers from a cruise ship affected by a hantavirus outbreak are being brought back to the UK for precautionary isolation. Those who tested negative are being repatriated under medical supervision. World Health Organization Director General Tedros Adhanom Ghebreyesus stressed the risk to the wider public remains low.
2: Based on scientific assessment and based on evidence, as Minister said, the risk is low, so they shouldn't worry.
1: Work and Pension Secretary Pat McFadden was jeered and booed as he spoke at a rally against anti-Semitism in London on Sunday. Thousands of people gathered outside Downing Street to protest against anti-Semitism and call on the government to do more to protect British Jews. Teachers in England could go on strike later this year under new plans from the National Education Union. The union says it will move to a formal ballot unless the government improves its pay offer, which it has criticised as below inflation. The vote is expected to open in October. The British Heart Foundation says we should all try a detox. That's giving up chocolate for a month to raise money for the charity. Del Stanford is their spokesperson.
3: You know, most people, if they were told that they can't have any chocolate for a month, would think, gosh, that's quite a challenge. And I think actually having that a challenge is something that people would enjoy.
1: And the BAFTA TV Awards have taken place in London, with Adolescence leading the night's winners. Owen Cooper and Christine Tremarco took the Supporting Acting Awards, as the show also picked up Best Limited Drama. That's the latest from Radio News Hub. I'm Dave Cronin.
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1: Monday, we'll see rain clearing south by evening, sunny spells and a few northern and eastern showers, breezy and below average temperatures with highs of 14 degrees Celsius.
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1: 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The former deputy leader of Labour stopped short of calling for him to quit, but criticised